0: where Mayor Tom McDermott said this week construction on a new stadium could begin this summer. The Bears' board of directors has voted to advance its stadium project in Hammond, choosing so over Arlington Heights, Illinois. Bears president Kevin Warren says a world-class stadium will transform the region that connects northwest Indiana to the south side of Chicago. The exact site in Hammond still to be determined. This move follows Illinois lawmakers' failure to pass an incentive package that would have kept the Bears in the Prairie State, where they've always been.
1: Fox's Jared Max. The U.S. Anti-Doping Agency says former world 100-meter silver medalist Marvin Bracy Williams has received a 12-year suspension for his third anti-doping rule violation. The 32-year-old was suspended after three whereabouts violations. I'm Lee Silasera. This is Fox News.
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2: It's the McDonald's Hometown Hero on Hometown Country KDRO. 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
3: A Democrat advances in the California governor's race. I'm Lee Silicera, Fox News. Former HUD Secretary Javier Becerra will be on the ballot in November after he positioned himself as an experienced choice to lead the state as votes continue to be tallied.
4: We're told that L.A. County has about 680,000 ballots remain to be counted. Both mailed in and dropped off ballots come here. Any ballot postmarked by Election Day last Tuesday must be counted. The process, we're told, takes so long in part because each ballot must have its signature verified, and if there's an issue, there's a 10-day period to have it cured. Now, the most recent mail-in ballots that were processed are favoring Democrats, as many analysts suggested they would. Also, a short while ago, an assistant United States attorney arrived on scene to observe the process and ask questions. Also with him, a person who says they work for the California Attorney General's office.
3: Fox's Matt Finn in Los Angeles. We're still awaiting official results in the Los Angeles mayor's race. Democrat incumbent Karen Bass appears to be in the lead. The U.S. military says it shot down four Iranian drones that were launched toward the Strait of Hormuz, then struck some of Iran's coastal surveillance radar sites. President Trump now at his home in New Jersey. Earlier, he was in Wisconsin holding a roundtable discussion with farmers.
5: We're with you 1,000%, or I wouldn't be here. With you, like you wouldn't believe, and you're going to see some very good things happen over the next 90-day period.
3: The president also talked about higher gas and fertilizer prices, saying he thought the prices would go much higher than they did, and saying prices would go down once the country's conflict with Iran ends. The president also expressing support for Congressman Derek Van Orden, who's running for re-election. A federal judge has sided with 20 Democratic-led states, halting an effort by the Trump administration to force states to comply with several restrictions to get billions of dollars from the federal food aid program known as SNAP. 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
3: Pennsylvania man stopped by U.S. Border Patrol agents while he was trying to cross into Canada with his two young daughters, and authorities say he intended to harm them.
11: Jacob Bertner is in custody in Vermont, awaiting extradition to West Virginia, where he is wanted on a felony charge. Authorities say he was trying to escape prosecution when he was reportedly stopped by Customs and Border Protection officials in Highgate, Vermont, on Wednesday evening. Franklin County Sheriff's officials say he had his two daughters, age 5 and 8, with him and intended to harm them after crossing the border. The girls were reportedly found to be hungry and covered in urine and were taken to a hospital for evaluation and given food. Bertner is wanted in Mineral County, West Virginia, for financially exploiting an elderly or incapacitated adult. Tanya J. Powers, Fox News.
3: Some top artificial intelligence researchers are warning that progress with AI systems need to be paused.
12: A blog post from a couple of Anthropic leaders is calling for labs to look into slowing down the pace of development because of possible risks to society. Anthropic has been blacklisted by the Pentagon and is considered a supply chain risk. Anthropic's Marina Favaro and Jack Clark say AI systems are advancing so rapidly they may be able to improve themselves without human intervention. They propose a global agreement on how to potentially slow development and say the Anthropic Institute, an in-house research unit, will help build systems that a credible slowdown or pause would require. Ginny Coselda, Fox News.
3: Employers added a surprising 172,000 jobs in May. The Labor Department reports job growth was down slightly last month from a revised 179,000 in April. The unemployment rate stayed at a low 4.3%.

0: said, but there was a bloodbath on Wall Street. The Dow off 695, the Nasdaq off 1,122. I'm Lisa Cilicera. This is Fox News.
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0: decades in public office, including as former Health and Human Services Secretary and California Attorney General. Hilton and President Trump have slammed the length of time it takes for California to process votes as elections officials continue to count ballots. Becerra accusing the president of trying to undermine confidence in the state's elections.
1: Fox's Kristen Goodwin. We're also awaiting final results in the Los Angeles mayor's race, where incumbent Democrat Cameron Bass appears to be in the lead. U.S. Central Command says it shot down four Iranian drones launched toward the Strait of Hormuz, then hit some of Iran's surveillance radar sites, saying the drones posed an immediate threat to regional maritime traffic. President Trump earlier today again predicted U.S. victory over Iran.
2: You see the finish with the peace of paper, or finished a more difficult way, although you could say a much easier way.
1: The president with the comments during a stop in Wisconsin. Meanwhile, Kuwait's official news agency reporting its air defenses are intercepting missile and drone attacks. Two men shot at the Pennsylvania rally where President Trump was campaigning and was shot at, suing the federal government.
3: James Copenhaver and David Dutch have filed separate but similar lawsuits. They claim the Secret Service and Homeland Security were grossly negligent in their failure to secure the event site in Butler, in which Thomas Crooks was able to climb on a roof and have a clear shot at then-candidate Trump. Crooks grazed Trump's ear with a bullet. Former volunteer fire chief Corey Comparatore was shot and killed. Crooks was killed by a Secret Service sniper.
1: Fox's Tom Rigotti. 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
1: Life in prison for a man convicted of scheming with an au pair from Brazil to murder his wife.
9: Ahead of sentencing, Brendan Banfield told the court he was not guilty of murdering his wife, Christine. Judge Penias Karate said only twice before has she encountered a defendant accused of murder who showed no remorse and calculated their murders.
10: As I listen to the evidence in this case and listen to your testimony, it is apparent that I am once again looking at that same kind of evil.
9: Banfield was convicted of killing his wife with the help of Brazilian au pair Juliana Magalhães. The two lured Joseph Ryan to the Banfield home through a fetish website and killed both him and Christine. Magalhães has been sentenced to 10 years in prison. The Banfields have a young daughter, and he was also convicted of child endangerment. Jessica Rosenthal, Fox News.
1: More than 100 pages of reports from the South Carolina State Law Enforcement Division detail the extent of misconduct by the former Colleton County Clerk of Court who oversaw the Alec Murdoch murder trial.
11: Last year, ex-Colleton County Clerk Becky Hill pleaded guilty to misconduct in office, obstruction of justice, and perjury for her conduct during the Alec Murdoch murder trial. Now we know the extent of her crimes. From January 2021 to March 2024, $15,000 in checks from the clerk's office were written to Hill, most reimbursing her for meals. The report also says after the trial, Hill only showed up to the courthouse 2 or 3 days a week. Hill is also accused of showing graphic crime scene photos to members of the media. Those photos were under seal. She also allegedly emailed the media tips about what to expect in court and accepted gifts for reserved seats in the courtroom. Gianna Gelosi, Fox News.
1: The Chicago Bears say they're moving forward with plans to relocate to Northwest Indiana after a proposal to provide financial incentives to build a new home in Illinois stalled in the state legislature. The team's board of directors voted yesterday to move forward with a stadium development project in Hammond, Indiana. I'm Lisa LaSera. This is Fox News.
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She put the SOB in sober.

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1: KDRO. 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
3: One candidate locked in. I'm Lisa Lucera, Fox News. Democrat and former HHS Secretary Javier Becerra has advanced in the California governor's race as another candidate wonders why it's taking so long to count ballots.
4: GOP California gubernatorial candidate Steve Hilton frustrated over the time it takes to count mail-in ballots.
5: They don't have the respect for the people of California to get...

0: And that didn't reach the target. While at a round table with farmers in Wisconsin this afternoon, President Trump again said the U.S. will win the war in Iran, either on paper or a more difficult way. And he said,
1: "We have the greatest military anywhere in the world."
0: Earlier this week, Iranian drones heavily damaged a passenger terminal at Kuwait's main airport, killing one person, wounding dozens, and briefly closing the airfield. A federal judge blocks a Trump administration policy intended to limit immigrants from 39 countries after an Afghan national was charged in the shooting of two National Guard members in D.C.
2: A federal judge in Boston is blocking the policy, writing the order through the lives of countless immigrants living in the U.S. into legal limbo.
0: Fox's Jared Halpern at the White House. After weeks of delays, the Senate has passed a $70 billion immigration enforcement bill. It'll fund immigration and customs enforcement and border patrol for the next 3 years. 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
0: A frantic search continues in Michigan for a missing teen.
8: Police in Detroit and East Point, Michigan have launched an extensive investigation into the disappearance of 17-year-old Noah Winters, who left home around 1 a.m. May 14th and got into a black Jeep Compass. Hours later, his mother received messages claiming her son was dead, that his body had been left inside a vacant home in Detroit. Patricia Johnson is now begging for help.
9: How in the world do you send a mother a message saying that her child is deceased and you can't tell them where he is?
8: Investigators say they've located the Jeep and searched multiple locations as they also work to identify people responsible. Jeff Manasso, Fox News.
0: Life in prison for a Virginia man who was having an affair with the family's Brazilian au pair for the murder of his wife, and a man who was lured to the couple's home as a fall guy. Brendan Banfield claimed he shot Joseph Ryan after he came across Ryan attacking his wife on the morning of February 24th, 2023. Character actor James Handy has been murdered at his home in Los Angeles.
10: The Los Angeles police telling the California Post that Handy was allegedly killed by his girlfriend's son. Cops saying they responded to the actor's home in Tarzana after receiving a call in which the person stated, "I am the son of man. I just killed the man of sin." When they arrived, cops discovered Handy unconscious in the front yard of a home, suffering from multiple stab wounds to the chest. Police said he was rushed to a hospital and pronounced dead there. 44-year-old Michael Gledhill was arrested and charged with murder. Michelle Polino, Fox News.
0: The Actors Union has approved a 4-year contract with studios and streaming services that includes extra protections against AI. The new deal, like one recently reached by the Writers Guild, is for 4 years instead of the usual 3. I'm Lee Silicera. This is Fox News.
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3: Becerra advances. I'm Deborah Valentine, Fox News. A Democrat has advanced to the November general election out in California's contest for governor. Fox's Kristen Goodwin reports from Los Angeles.
4: Democrat Javier Becerra claiming one of two spots on the November ballot in the race to succeed California Governor Gavin Newsom, who is term limited, while President Trump backed conservative commentator Steve Hilton and billionaire Democrat Tom Steyer continue to battle for the other spot. Becerra touted his over three decades in public office, including as former Health and Human Services Secretary and California Attorney General. Hilton and President Trump have slammed the length of time it takes for California to process votes as elections officials continue to count ballots. Becerra accusing the president of trying to undermine confidence in the state's elections. Kristen Goodwin, Fox News.
3: Controversy continues to swirl around Maine Senate candidate Graham Plattner. The Democrat has faced criticism for a Nazi tattoo and a sexting scandal.

0: Sided with 20 Democratic states and issued a preliminary injunction against the Trump administration's effort to impose conditions on food stamp benefits. Some of those rules related to gender ideology and immigration. 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
0: The U.S. economy adding 172,000 jobs in May. That's according to a new Labor Department report.
6: The job numbers just came out and they were fantastic. Far better than even anticipated. They anticipated pretty good, but they had no idea it was going to be that.
0: President Trump speaking aboard Air Force One. He's not the only one weighing in.
7: Treasury Secretary saying yesterday they're expecting a good report on this. And it was a surprise beat. The unemployment rate remaining the same here. But this huge jobs numbers will mean the Federal Reserve will look at this and possibly pause interest rates for the foreseeable future because you have strong job growth. Now, if you look back at the revisions on this, both March and April revised up a huge number, 93,000 jobs. Now, the number of jobs for the past 3 months shows that the fear of artificial intelligence replacing jobs maybe just hasn't materialized yet. For May, inflation has now outpaced the wages for the first time. Inflation in April at 3.8% over the past 12 months. Wages are up 3.4% over that time.
0: Fox's Edward Lawrence reporting, despite that, the NASDAQ lost over 1,100 points today. The Dow shed 695. President Trump wants his incoming acting intelligence director to make cuts to his office.
8: President Trump says he'd like to see the workforce shrink in some U.S. intelligence agencies, telling reporters aboard Air Force One.
6: Never, that's way too high for way too long. Yeah, I wouldn't mind. If he cut, I wouldn't mind that.
8: The president signaling incoming acting director of national intelligence, Bill Pulte, could shake up the agency.
6: Bill Pulte is very good. He's very talented. Done a great job at Fannie Mae, Freddie Mac.
8: Pulte currently leads the Federal Housing Finance Agency. The president says Pulte will serve at DNI for a short term, saying interviews are already underway for a permanent director. At the White House, Jared Halpern, Fox News.
0: I'm Deborah Valentine. This is Fox News.
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3: More U.S. strikes. I'm Chris DeMeo, Fox News. The U.S. military says it shot down Iranian drones launched toward the Strait of Hormuz in the latest escalation of violence. Tehran says they will only agree to a ceasefire if Israel ends its offensive against Iranian-backed militants in Lebanon.
4: Iran's foreign minister saying again today that a deal between the U.S. and Iran will only come when fighting ends in Lebanon as well. So far, that hasn't happened, with Israel and Hezbollah again trading fire today. Earlier in the week, Israeli troops moved further into Lebanon than they had in over 25 years. Over the past week, the Israeli Defense Force reported striking 650 Hezbollah targets and killing 125 Hezbollah fighters. On Wednesday, Israel and Lebanon agreed to a ceasefire, but Hezbollah, which was not part of the negotiations, has rejected that agreement. Lebanon's president telling CNN that it's unacceptable that Iran is using his country as a bargaining chip in their negotiations with the United States. In Tel Aviv, Max Gordon, Fox News.
3: Monthly jobs numbers came in higher than expected for May, surprising analysts for 2 months in a row.
5: The Department of Labor reported a gain of 172,000 jobs in May, more than analysts expected. And the March and April jobs numbers were revised up by 93,000 jobs. The president told reporters on Air Force One Friday,
6: "I hope the market starts to learn that when you have good numbers, the market should go up, not down."
5: But hot hiring and higher inflation could lead the Fed, under the new chair, Kevin Warsh, to raise interest rates. The president said he trusted Warsh.
6: The reason they go down is if it's

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1: Democrat Javier Becerra advances to the general election in the race for California governor. He'll occupy one of the two spots on the ballot and will face either Republican Steve Hilton, who's backed by President Trump, or Democrat Tom Steyer. Despite the ongoing allegations involving Maine Democratic Senate candidate Graham Platner, Democratic leaders are still supporting him to be the next senator of that state.
2: California Democrat Congressman Ro Khanna, who told the crowd at the Platner rally in Maine, no one should make excuses for past relationship problems, but he still praised Platner for taking accountability for his past. Now, for his part, Platner, joined by his wife Amy, accused his opponents of trying to weaponize salacious allegations. Platner, political warts and all, appears to still be just fine, so long as he can beat Susan Collins, which, of course, may or may not happen.
1: That's Fox's Kevin Cork from Washington. A federal judge blocks a Trump administration policy intended to limit immigrants from a number of countries. Fox's Jared Halpern has more.
3: Following the shootings of two National Guard members in D.C. last year, the Trump administration enacted a policy severely limiting green cards, work permits, asylum claims, and citizenship applications for immigrants from 39 countries. But a federal judge in Boston is blocking the policy, writing the order through the lives of countless immigrants living in the U.S. into legal limbo. An Afghan national is charged in those shootings that killed one and injured another outside a Washington, D.C. metro station, just blocks from the White House. The Justice Department says Congress gave the president broad authority over immigration policy. At the White House, Jared Halpern, Fox News.
1: Game two of the NBA Finals on Friday night. The New York Knicks defeat the San Antonio Spurs 105-104. The Knicks now lead that series 2-1. Game three is set for Monday night in New York. I'm Chris DeMeo. This is Fox News.
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3: Lebanon accusing Iran. I'm Deborah Valentine, Fox News. Lebanese leaders are accusing Iran of using their country as a bargaining chip in ceasefire talks with the U.S. This after Iranian-backed Hezbollah terrorists rejected a ceasefire between Lebanon and Israel. Fox's Max Gordon reports from Tel Aviv.
4: Iran's foreign minister saying that a deal with the U.S. can only be reached once the fighting in southern Lebanon ends, and so far that hasn't happened, with Hezbollah and Israel trading blows yet again. Earlier this week, Israeli troops moved further into Lebanon than they had in over 25 years. Over the past week, the Israeli Defense Force reported striking 650 Hezbollah targets and killing 125 Hezbollah fighters. On Wednesday, Israel and Lebanon agreed to a ceasefire, but Hezbollah, which was not a part of the negotiations, has rejected that agreement. Lebanon's president telling CNN that it's unacceptable that Iran is using his country as a bargaining chip in their negotiations with the United States.
3: The U.S. military Friday says it shot down Iranian drones launched towards the Strait of Hormuz, then struck surveillance radar sites. California Democrat Javier Becerra has advanced to the general election for governor this November. Once the primary count is done, either Republican Steve Hilton or Democratic billionaire Tom Steyer will advance as Becerra's challenger under the state's top two vote getter system.
5: We're told that LA County has about 680,000 ballots remain to be counted. Both mailed in and dropped off ballots come here. Any ballot postmarked by Election Day last Tuesday must be counted. The process, we're told, takes so long, in part, because each ballot must have its signature verified, and if there's an issue, there's a 10-day period to have it cured. Now, the most recent mail-in ballots that were processed are favoring Democrats, as many analysts suggested they would.
3: That's Fox's Matt Finn reporting from Los Angeles. 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
6: Hello, everyone. 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
7: Neil McDonough portrays Jesus. Stacey Keach, Sean Astin, Michael York, and Kristen Bell provide the voices for some of Jesus' notable followers. A listening experience.

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1: President Donald Trump in Wisconsin on Friday for an agricultural roundtable. Fox's Kevin Cork reports from Washington.
2: The trip to America's Dairyland, of course, part of his continued effort to connect with voters and tout his administration's successes. And, of course, to also remind Americans that any and all success that happens here in this great country is because of you.
3: You all built this country, not the complainers, not the wise guys. You all built this country.
2: Also told the farmers he wouldn't mind trading lives with them. President also walked away with some bright, shiny new hardware. Two-time Olympic gold medalist Jordan Stoltz gave him one of his gold medals.
1: This is the first time that President Trump has visited Wisconsin since his 2024 election campaign. President Trump touts strong jobs numbers in the latest report. The U.S. economy adding 172,000 jobs last month, more than double what was expected.
4: After the stock market fell nearly 700 points, investors raising concerns the Federal Reserve will keep interest rates higher for longer or even raise them. The president writing, "With a great jobs report, like just announced, stocks should go up, not down. That's the way it was for 200 years. Growth does not mean inflation." After a two-month ceasefire to negotiate a deal, some analysts warn Iran is only interested in stonewalling. But the president is more optimistic.
1: Fox's Lucas Tomlinson reporting from the White House. Despite Friday's strong jobs numbers, the Dow ended at 50,866, losing 695 points. The Nasdaq plummeted 1,121 points, and the S&P 500 was down 200. A federal judge has sided with 20 Democratic states and issued a preliminary injunction against the Trump administration's effort to impose conditions on food stamp benefits. I'm Deborah Valentine. This is Fox News.
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3: The hits continue. I'm Chris DeMeo, Fox News. The U.S. military says it shot down Iranian drones launched toward the Strait of Hormuz in the latest escalation of violence. Tehran says it'll only agree to a ceasefire if Israel ends its offensive against Iranian-backed militants in Lebanon.
4: Iran's foreign minister saying again today that a deal between the U.S. and Iran will only come when fighting ends in Lebanon as well. So far, that hasn't happened, with Israel and Hezbollah again trading fire today. Earlier in the week, Israeli troops moved further into Lebanon than they had in over 25 years. Over the past week, the Israeli Defense Force reported striking 650 Hezbollah targets and killing 125 Hezbollah fighters. On Wednesday, Israel and Lebanon agreed to a ceasefire, but Hezbollah, which was not part of the negotiations, has rejected that agreement. Lebanon's president telling CNN that it's unacceptable that Iran is using his country as a bargaining chip in their negotiations with the United States. In Tel Aviv, Max Gordon, Fox News.
3: Monthly jobs numbers coming in higher than expected for May, surprising analysts for 2 months in a row.
5: The Department of Labor reported a gain of 172,000 jobs in May, more than analysts expected. And the March and April jobs numbers were revised up by 93,000 jobs. The president told reporters on Air Force One Friday,
6: I hope the market starts to learn that when you have good numbers, the market should go up, not down.
5: But hot hiring and higher inflation could lead the Fed, under the new chair, Kevin Warsh, to raise interest rates. The president said he trusted Warsh.
6: The reason they go down is if it's doing well, people say, no, we have to stop inflation. And it doesn't mean inflation. In fact, it could be just the opposite.
5: The numbers showed average hourly wages rose 3.4% compared to last May. Jessica Rosenthal, Fox News.
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0: Plattner, political warts and all, appears to still be just fine, so long as he can beat Susan Collins, which, of course, may or may not happen.
1: It's Fox's Kevin Cork in Washington. 19-year-old Carmelo Anthony is on trial in Texas, accused of murdering 17-year-old Austin Metcalf during a dispute at a high school track event in April of last year.
2: One witness testified he saw Carmelo Anthony walk under the Memorial High School tent, even though he went to a different high school, and that's when Austin Metcalf told him to leave the area. The witness testified, quote, "I remember Carmelo refusing to leave and Austin saying, 'You need to leave,' and Carmelo saying, 'Touch me and find out.'" The prosecutor then asked, "Anyone try to gang up on him?" He replied, "No, sir." "Who was provoking?" the prosecutor asked. "Carmelo Anthony," he replied. The witness said Austin leans in to push him and Carmelo stabs him.
1: That's Fox's Chanley Painter. The U.S. Department of Agriculture is confirming that a second case of New World screwworm fly was discovered in Texas. The USDA says that the latest case was found in a one-month-old calf in Zavala County, about 5 miles from the first case. New World screwworm flies were detected in Mexico in late 2024. At least 10 people have died and more than 2,000 others fell ill from the parasite. That's according to the CDC. I'm Chris DeMayo. 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
6: Well, I guess it was back in 63 when eating my cooking got the better of me, so I asked this little girl I was going with to be my wife. Well, she said she would, so I said I do. But I'd have said I wouldn't if I'd have just knew how saying I do was gonna screw up all of my life. Well, the first few years weren't all that bad. I'll never forget the good times we had, cause I'm reminded every month when I send her the child support. Well, it wasn't too long till the lust all died, and I'll admit I wasn't too surprised the day I come home and found my suitcase sitting out on the porch. Well, I tried to get in, she changed the lock. Then I found this note taped on the mailbox that said, "Goodbye, Turkey. My attorney will be in touch." So I decided right then and there I was gonna do what's right, give her fair share. But brother, I didn't know her share was gonna be that much.

ain't heard nothing yet. Why, they give her the color television set, then they give her the house, the kids, and both of the cars. See? Well, then they start talking about child support, alimony, and the cost of the court. Didn't take me long to figure out how far in the toilet I was. I'm telling you, they have made a mistake, cause it adds up to more than this cowboy makes. Besides, everything I ever had worth taking, they've already took. While she's living like a queen on alimony, I'm working two shifts, eating bologna, asking myself,

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But I don't have to worry about toting a billfold anymore. I let my wife tote it. I'm gonna be carrying food stamps. You get it, Judge? I'm gonna be just.

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3: An ultimatum. I'm Deborah Valentine, Fox News. Iran says they will only agree to a ceasefire if Israel ends its offensive on Lebanon. Fox's Max Gordon reports from Tel Aviv.
4: Iran's foreign minister saying again that a deal between the U.S. and Iran will only come when fighting ends in Lebanon as well. So far, that hasn't happened, with Israel and Hezbollah again trading fire. Earlier in the week, Israeli troops moved further into Lebanon than they had in over 25 years. Over the past week, the Israeli Defense Force reported striking 650 Hezbollah targets and killing 125 Hezbollah fighters. On Wednesday, Israel and Lebanon agreed to a ceasefire, but Hezbollah, which was not part of the negotiations, has rejected that agreement. Lebanon's president telling CNN that it's unacceptable that Iran is using his country as a bargaining chip in their negotiations with the United States. In Tel Aviv, Max Gordon, Fox News.
3: California Democrat Javier Becerra has advanced to the general election for governor this November. Once the primary count is done, either Republican Steve Hilton or Democrat billionaire Tom Steyer will advance as Becerra's challenger under the state's top two-vote-getter system.
5: We're told that L.A. County has about 680,000 ballots remain to be counted. Both mailed-in and dropped-off ballots come here. Any ballot postmarked by Election Day last Tuesday must be counted. The process, we're told, takes so long, in part because each ballot must have its signature verified, and if there's an issue, there's a 10-day period to have it cured. Now, the most recent mail-in ballots that were processed are favoring Democrats, as many analysts suggested they would.
3: Fox's Matt Finn reporting from L.A. Incumbent Democratic L.A. Mayor Karen Bass has advanced to the November general election. Her challenger yet to be called, that is between Republican Spencer Pratt and Democrat Nitya Ramon. 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
3: President Donald Trump in Wisconsin Friday for an agricultural roundtable. Fox's Kevin Cork reports from Washington.
9: The trip to America's Dairyland, of course, part of his continued effort to connect with voters and tout his administration's successes. And, of course, to also remind Americans that any and all success that happens here in this great country is because of you.
10: You all built this country, not the complainers, not the wise guys. You all built this country.
9: Also told the farmers he wouldn't mind trading lives with them.

0: Told reporters on Air Force One Friday.
1: I hope the market starts to learn that when you have good numbers, the market should go up, not down.
0: But hot hiring and higher inflation could lead the Fed under the new chair, Kevin Warsh, to raise interest rates. The president said he trusted Warsh.
1: The reason they go down is if it's doing well because they know we have to stop inflation. And it doesn't mean inflation. In fact, it could be just the opposite.
0: The numbers showed average hourly wages rose 3.4% compared to last May. Jessica Rosenthal, Fox News.
2: Jamaica's energy minister says the island nation is experiencing a nationwide power blackout. No reason's been given for the outage. Jamaica Public Service Company says it's investigating the cause of the blackout and taking steps to restore electricity. Power is expected to be fully restored by the end of the night. I'm Deborah Valentine. This is Fox News.
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3: Good jobs report. I'm Chris DeMeo, Fox News. Monthly jobs numbers came in higher than expected for May, surprising analysts for 2 months in a row.
4: The Department of Labor reported a gain of 172,000 jobs in May, more than analysts expected. And the March and April jobs numbers were revised up by 93,000 jobs. The president told reporters on Air Force One Friday,
5: I hope the market starts to learn that when you have good numbers, the market should go up, not down.
4: But hot hiring and higher inflation could lead the Fed under the new chair, Kevin Warsh, to raise interest rates. The president said he trusted Warsh.
5: The reason they go down is if it's doing well, people say, no, we have to stop inflation. And it doesn't mean inflation. In fact, it could be just the opposite.
4: The numbers showed average hourly wages rose 3.4% compared to last May. Jessica Rosenthal, Fox News.
3: War Secretary Pete Hegseth is in France to commemorate the Normandy landings. Fox's Jonathan Savage has more.
6: 82 years ago was D-Day in the Second World War. The largest seaborne invasion in history marked the beginning of the liberation of Western Europe from Nazi Germany. War Secretary Pete Hegseth is attending the ceremony to mark the occasion on France's northern coast. The Pentagon says he'll honor the sacrifices of Americans who died there. Some locals want Secretary Hegseth to stay away. A residents' organization has issued a press release condemning what they see as his American supremacist statements and what they describe as far-right tattoos. Jonathan Savage, Fox News.
3: The U.S. military saying it shot down four Iranian drones that were launched toward the Strait of Hormuz yesterday and then struck some of the Islamic Republic's coastal surveillance radar sites in response. The military is enforcing a blockade on Iranian ports in response to Tehran's chokehold on the Strait. 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
3: Despite the ongoing allegations involving Maine Democratic Senate candidate Graham Plattner, Democratic leaders are still supporting him to be their next senator of the state.
19: California Democrat Congressman Ro Khanna, who told the crowd at the Plattner rally in Maine, no one should make excuses for past relationship problems, but he still praised Plattner for taking accountability for his past. Now, for his part, Plattner, joined by his wife Amy, accused his opponents of trying to weaponize salacious allegations. Plattner, political warts and all, appears to still be just fine, so long as he can beat Susan Collins, which, of course, may or may not happen.
3: That's Fox's Kevin Cork from Washington. 19-year-old Carmelo Anthony is on trial in Texas, accused of murdering 17-year-old Austin Metcalf during a dispute at a high school track event in April of last year.
20: One witness testified he saw Carmelo Anthony walk under the Memorial High School tent, even though he went to a different high school, and that's when Austin Metcalf told him to leave the area. The witness testified, quote,

0: County, about 5 miles from the first case. New World screwworm flies were detected in Mexico in late 2024. At least 10 people have died and more than 2,000 others fell ill from the parasite, according to the CDC. I'm Chris DeMeo. This is Fox News.
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3: Iran issues an ultimatum. I'm Deborah Valentine, Fox News. Iran says they will only agree to a ceasefire if Israel ends its offensive on Lebanon. Fox's Max Gordon reports from Tel Aviv, Israel.
4: Iran's foreign minister saying again that a deal between the U.S. and Iran will only come when fighting ends in Lebanon as well. So far, that hasn't happened, with Israel and Hezbollah again trading fire. Earlier in the week, Israeli troops moved further into Lebanon than they had in over 25 years. Over the past week, the Israeli Defense Force reported striking 650 Hezbollah targets and killing 125 Hezbollah fighters. On Wednesday, Israel and Lebanon agreed to a ceasefire, but Hezbollah, which was not part of the negotiations, has rejected that agreement. Lebanon's president telling CNN that it's unacceptable that Iran is using his country as a bargaining chip in their negotiations with the United States. In Tel Aviv, Max Gordon, Fox News.
3: California Democrat Javier Becerra has advanced to the general election for governor this November. Once the primary count is done, either Republican Steve Hilton or Democrat billionaire Tom Steyer will advance as Becerra's challenger under the state's top two vote-getter system.
5: We're told that L.A. County has about 680,000 ballots remain to be counted. Both mailed-in and dropped-off ballots come here. Any ballot postmarked by Election Day last Tuesday must be counted. The process, we're told, takes so long in part because each ballot must have its signature verified, and if there's an issue, there's a 10-day period to have it cured. Now, the most recent mail-in ballots that were processed are favoring Democrats, as many analysts suggested they would.
3: Fox's Matt Finn reporting from Los Angeles. Incumbent Democratic L.A. Mayor Karen Bass has advanced to the November general election. Her challenger yet to be called. That's between Republican Spencer Pratt and Democrat Nitya Ramon. 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
3: President Donald Trump in Wisconsin Friday for an agricultural roundtable. Fox's Kevin Cork reports from Washington.
10: The trip to America's Dairyland, of course, part of his continued effort to connect with voters and tout his administration's successes. And, of course, to also remind Americans that any and all success that happens here in this great country is because of you.
11: You all built this country, not the complainers, not the wise guys. You all built this country.
10: Also told the farmers he wouldn't mind trading lives with them. President also walked away with some bright, shiny new hardware. Two-time Olympic gold medalist Jordan Stoltz gave him one of his gold medals.
3: It marks President Trump's first visit to Wisconsin since his 2024 election campaign. Monthly jobs numbers came in higher than expected for May, surprising analysts for 2 months in a row. Fox's Jessica Rosenthal has more.
12: The Department of Labor reported a gain of 172,000 jobs in May, more than analysts expected. And the March and April jobs numbers were revised up by 93,000 jobs. The president told reporters on Air Force One Friday,
13: I hope the market starts to learn that when you have good numbers, the market should go up, not down.
12: But hot hiring and higher inflation could lead the Fed, under the new chair, Kevin Warsh, to raise interest rates. The president said he trusted Warsh.
13: The reason they go down is if it's doing well, people say, no, we have to stop inflation. And it doesn't mean inflation. In fact, it could be just the opposite.
12: The numbers showed average hourly wages rose 3.4% compared to last May. Jessica Rosenthal, Fox News.
3: Jamaica's energy minister says the island experienced a nationwide

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6: Well, I was thumbing from Montgomery. 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
3: Reassurances to the nation's farmers. I'm Pam Husso, Fox News. President Trump says the conflict with Iran is largely finished. He emphasized that message during a roundtable with farmers in Wisconsin yesterday, with the midterm elections just months away.
4: The midterms are coming up, and I hope you people are really spiritized, because we're at a point, we're going to come out of Iran very quickly, and it's going to be very strong, one way or the other, whether it's a piece of paper or the very tough way, okay? The very tough way is maybe the easier way.
3: The president promised farmers that fertilizer and energy prices will go down when the conflict comes to an end. An impressive jobs report didn't go over well on Wall Street. 172,000 new jobs were added to the U.S. economy last month, beating expectations. Fox's Edward Lawrence has more.
5: If you look at the average over the past 3 months, the economy's actually created 188,000 jobs per month. That's an accelerating number of job creation. Now, when you look back at the revisions for March and April, you can see that both of them have been revised up a total of 93,000 jobs. Now, the revisions indicate two things. One, artificial intelligence so far has not taken jobs away from the economy like some people thought. And two, the large-scale deportations have not affected job growth. Construction jobs created 17,000, manufacturing, turning around the losses, up 7,000 jobs. However, they're down 695 points.
3: Americans remain frustrated by rising costs, particularly food and fuel. Health officials in the West Bank say Israeli forces have killed a seven-month-old baby. The infant was killed after Israeli forces allegedly fired on a car last night. Israel says the vehicle was shot out because it appeared to be accelerating toward Israeli soldiers. America's listening to Fox News.
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3: Despite the ongoing allegations involving Maine Democratic Senate candidate Graham Plattner, Democratic leaders are still supporting him. Fox's Kevin Cork has the latest from Washington.
9: California Democrat Congressman Ro Khanna, who told the crowd at the Plattner rally in Maine, no one should make excuses for past relationship problems, but he still praised Plattner for taking accountability for his past. Now, for his part, Plattner, joined by his wife Amy, accused his opponents of trying to weaponize salacious allegations. Plattner, political warts and all, appears to still be just fine, so long as he can beat Susan Collins, which, of course, may or may not happen.
3: Plattner says he struggled with PTSD, drinking, and depression in the wake of his military service, and that he's not proud of his past behavior, but has been working to improve himself. War Secretary Pete Hegseth is in France to commemorate the Normandy landings. Fox's Jonathan Savage reports.
10: 82 years ago was D-Day in the Second World War. The largest seaborne invasion in history marked the beginning of the liberation of Western Europe from Nazi Germany. War Secretary Pete Hegseth is attending the ceremony to mark the occasion on France's northern coast. The Pentagon says he'll honor the sacrifices of Americans who died there. Some locals want Secretary Hegseth to stay away. A residents' organization has issued a press release condemning what they see as his American supremacist statements and what they describe as far-right tattoos. Jonathan Savage, Fox News.
3: A second case of the flesh-eating screwworm parasite has been confirmed in Texas by the Department of Agriculture. The new case was detected on a ranch about 6 miles away from the first positive case of screwworm in Texas. Screwworms are parasitic flies that deposit eggs in open wounds or mucous membranes of warm-blooded animals. I'm Pam Pusso, Fox News.

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He was looking for a soul to steal. He was in a bind because he was way behind, and he was willing to make a deal. When he came across this young man sawing on a fiddle and playing it hot, and the devil jumped up on a hickory stump and said, "Boy, let me tell you what. I guess you didn't know it, but I'm a fiddle player too. And if you'd care to take a dare, I'll make a bet with you. Now, you play pretty good fiddle, boy, but give the devil his due. I bet a fiddle of gold against your soul, because I think I'm better than you." The boy said, "My name's Johnny, and it might be a sin, but I'll take your bet, and you're going to regret, because I'm the best as ever been."

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And then a band of demons joined in and it sounded so.

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3: An ultimatum. I'm Paul Stevens, Fox News. Iran issuing an ultimatum. Fox's Max Gordon in Tel Aviv.
4: Iran's foreign minister saying again today that a deal between the U.S. and Iran will only come when fighting ends in Lebanon as well. So far, that hasn't happened, with Israel and Hezbollah again trading fire today. Earlier in the week, Israeli troops moved further into Lebanon than they had in over 25 years. Over the past week, the Israeli Defense Force reported striking 650 Hezbollah targets and killing 125 Hezbollah fighters. On Wednesday, Israel and Lebanon agreed to a ceasefire, but Hezbollah, which was not part of the negotiations, has rejected that agreement. Lebanon's president telling CNN that it's unacceptable that Iran is using his country as a bargaining chip in their negotiations with the United States. In Tel Aviv, Max Gordon, Fox News.
3: And the U.S. military saying Friday it shot down four drones launched by Iran. Bahrain says it intercepted ballistic missiles and drones today that were launched by Iran. Despite the conflict with Iran, the latest jobs report beating expectations. 172,000 jobs created last month, more than double what was expected, but the gains did not translate to Wall Street.
5: After the stock market fell nearly 700 points, investors raising concerns the Federal Reserve will keep interest rates higher for longer or even raise them. The president writing, with a great jobs report like just announced, stocks should go up, not down. That's the way it was for 200 years. Growth does not mean inflation. After a two-month ceasefire to negotiate a deal, some analysts warn Iran is only interested in stonewalling. But the president is more optimistic.
3: And that's Fox's Lucas Tomlinson at the White House. Residents in St. Petersburg, Russia, told not to leave their homes after a large-scale Ukrainian drone attack targeted that city early this morning. 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
3: President Trump telling farmers at a roundtable in Wisconsin yesterday that gas and fertilizer prices will go down. More on that visit from Kevin Cork.
18: The trip to America's Dairyland, of course, part of his continued effort to connect with voters and tout his administration's successes. And, of course, to also remind Americans that any and all success that happens here in this great country is because of you.
19: You all built this country, not the complainers, not the wise guys. You all built this country.
18: Also told the farmers he wouldn't mind trading lives with them. President also walked away with some bright, shiny new hardware. Two-time Olympic gold medalist Jordan Stoltz gave him one of his gold medals.
3: And this is the first time Mr. Trump visited Wisconsin since his 2024 election campaign. To that California race for governor and the advancement of a prominent Democrat.
20: Democrat Javier Becerra claiming one of two spots on the November ballot in the race to succeed California Governor Gavin Newsom, who is term limited, while President Trump backed conservative commentator Steve Hilton and billionaire Democrat Tom Steyer continue to battle for the other spot. Becerra touted his over three decades in public office, including as former Health and Human Services Secretary and California Attorney General. Hilton and President Trump have slammed the length of time it takes for California to process votes as elections officials continue to count ballots. Becerra accusing the president of trying to undermine confidence in the state's elections. Kristen Goodwin, Fox News.
3: An Israeli airstrike on southern Lebanon today killed several members of the Lebanese military, including a senior officer. That's according to the Lebanese army just days after the two sides reached a tentative new ceasefire deal. Local TV stations reporting that two members of the military were killed in that airstrike. That included a brigadier general. I'm Paul Stevens, and this is Fox News.
7: Country.
0: Jesus, take the wheel.
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0: I hope you dare.
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13: All right, man, we are back. Woo, my goodness, it's going to be a good time. Man, what's the deal, Connor?
14: The deal?
13: You got a Monday, Tuesday, Wednesday, pretty nice. Every Thursday, Friday, Saturday, Sunday, rain.
14: I know.
13: I'm about getting tired of it.
14: Well, we just need to shift our weekend to Monday, Tuesday, Wednesday, and Thursday.
13: Yeah, well Trump trying to make it to where it stays like this all the time.
14: Yes.
13: Eliminate daylight savings change deal.
14: I've said that for years. I hate.

0: don't make your entire life about what's best for work.
1: Yeah, well, what you do is you got, you're putting that time in what's best for what's on your lap.
0: Yes.
1: Oh, Van. Van's with us again today. Ain't that right?
2: Hey, buddy.
1: He knows we're talking about him.
2: Hey.
1: Oh, Van's in here. Even dressed alike. Y'all match. You got a business meeting or something?
0: No. I had a closing this morning.
1: Oh, did you take him with you?
0: No, I didn't. Well, his mom had him.
1: Oh, what the heck? He got to learn the business.
0: His mom
1: had
0: him.
1: You're not going to be no radio salesperson. You're going to be a, business, do a man's work.
0: He is. He's going to be showing me up here after a while.
1: Get out there, work the farm, work the ground. Oh, get on a horse, maybe?
0: Getting on.
1: They're expensive.
0: Yeah, they are.
1: Hey, I saw Sarah got to go have a little girl time.
0: Really?
1: Didn't she? I thought she said something about it been a while for a... Or was that
0: Yes. She went out.
1: A little two-day barrel race with one of her friends or something?
0: Yeah, she took Van and my buddy and I went down to the lake house. And we got to stay the night at the lake house down there and bachelor it up. You know, it was a good time. Do a little fishing, got some minnows, and, you know, it was a good time.
1: She went to do a little barrel racing?
0: She went and did a little barrel racing. We did a little work. We worked on the lake house.
1: Work, but... It ain't too bad when you look working and you look outside.
0: Yeah,
1: little different view.
0: I could just live. I could live down there all the time.
1: Yeah,
0: it's nice in that old neighborhood.
1: Oh yeah.
0: What do you think, Van? Van likes it. He comes down there with me.
1: Stay up there and looking off the deck.
0: Yeah.
1: Yep.
0: We go down to the dock. He plays. He's got a little swimming pool that he sits on the dock and splashes water around.
1: You're gonna have to get you a side-by-side or something to take it down there so you can drive around.
0: Yeah, that would be nice, wouldn't it? At least a little golf cart,
1: man.
0: Hey,
1: get out there and have some fun. Hey, don't mess up the Ford key fob there by chewing on it.
0: Yeah, he wants to say something.
1: What do you want to say?
0: Say something, buddy.
1: Go ahead. He got the mic in hand right now.
0: Say something.
1: Come on, we're waiting for him to say... Hunting and fishing with Harry.
0: That's going to be his first words. Hunting and fishing with Harry.
1: Yeah. He'd be like, say daddy. Say dad. Come on, say dad.
0: Say dad.
1: Dad. Dad. Hunting and fishing with Harry.
0: What? Dada. Nope.
1: Can he say mama?
0: Nope.
1: No.
0: I think the other day he said our dog's name. I think he did.
1: Do you?
0: Baron. Baron. Nope.
1: He's not cooperating today.
0: He's not cooperating today.
1: We don't have the fine, lovely ladies in here, you know, that are in here that all the time that are walking by.
3: Oh, look how cute he is.
4: Look how cute he is.
1: Van is a chick magnet, I guarantee
0: he
1: you.
0: He is a chick magnet.
1: But no, man, I mean, it has been... I'm kind of fed up with all... This rain's crazy. I'm telling you, I'm kind of like Clint the weather guy. I feel that, man, come about August, we're going to be wishing we had some rain.
0: It's been the last couple years, so we hope
1: we don't use it all up now.
0: I hope that streak breaks, because how it's been the last couple years.
1: But it has been good for my grass. I've been growing some new grass out in the front yard, did a little landscaping and a little bit of... Widened my driveway about almost 2 feet and did some landscaping. So when we did that, I took got the old feed, put the old fertilizer down and then the old grass down. And next thing I know, put some little straw roll mat on there.
0: Yeah.
1: Man, I got grass growing better than I ever have. I'm thinking, dang, I'm a gardener. Put enough on it, I guess it'll grow.
0: The key to the spring grass is making sure we don't go dry in the summer.
1: Yep.
0: If you can get it to August, I think you're in.
1: Yeah. Well, we've already got it growed up. I bet some spots is 6-8 inches.
0: Yeah.
1: I fertilized double fertilized and then double seeded because rain came.
0: Yeah.
1: Hard rain right after I had it on there. And I looked and my driveway and my sidewalk was like blue.
0: Yeah.
1: Because of the washed all the.
0: Yes. All the seed off.
1: So, but, you know, it's been, the lake has just been

0: Horrible. What's it look like at your place?
1: Cold, muddy? Cold, muddy, and high. Yeah.
0: Yeah. This nasty. I mean, I don't even.
1: It's gonna be more fish to catch next year, I guess.
0: It is, but you know the thing is, if you look at some of the places at the lake were shut down due to E. coli.
1: Yeah.
0: Over Memorial Day weekend.
1: I think they eat higher E. coli levels than normal or something. Yep. Yeah.
0: Yeah. In certain areas, you know, in certain areas it was just high, you know, and a swim beach was closed or whatever, just because of safety reasons.
2: And you're wondering, how is E. coli getting in?
1: How's E. coli getting in, you know?
0: Yeah. Well,
1: you know, turkey.
0: Got a good idea.
1: Yeah. There's someone's dumping a little sewer in somewhere. Yeah.
0: But, you know, a lot of that times what happens is they'll get up there. And I've seen them flood to where the poopers up there on the docks for like the Shawnee Bend and some of those other boat docks or boat ramps to put in.
1: Yeah.
0: Water's up halfway on the deal.
1: Yeah.
0: Well, that's releasing that into the water somehow, you know.
1: Yeah. Yep. Yep.
0: But no, I think I hope we have. I like having rain to where things are growing and doing good and not burning up early this year, you know, but it's just, and man, them guys, there he is.
1: And that's what he thinks about
0: that's
1: rain.
0: That's what he said. It's what he thinks about the rain. And also, we got that big crappie tournament this weekend.
1: Yes.
0: Ooh. Big
1: 50,000 to win or 100?
0: No, this one isn't. This one is from the National Crappie Trail.
1: He's excited about that.
0: And it's the big crappie. You got three weigh-in stations. But you do have to go down to the Benson Center tonight and get hurt.
1: Clinton?
0: You got to go Friday night. So you would have had to been there last night.
1: In Clinton.
0: Just signed up in Clinton.
1: And then they give you a goodie bag and all kinds of stuff.
0: And then you go out and you can weigh in at, let's see, where's the weigh in at? The weigh in is at Sparrowfoot, Bucksaw, and then over at Tally Bend.
1: Yep.
0: Over on the Osage Arm.
1: Yep.
0: You weigh in just one fish, just every, or two or three weigh in slots. And I think there's three weigh in slots, so. Guy could actually win big fish for the hour, come back, and wind up winning big fish for the whole weekend.
1: Yeah.
0: You know, potentially, you know, if there's 100 boats, if there's 100 boats, I believe the payout is like 20,000 if there's 100 boats.
1: Yeah.
0: And that ain't a lot of people trying to catch one. You're trying to catch one. You're not trying
1: just
0: to catch
1: one crappie. You just need a good. You need a 3-pounder.
0: Well, 3-pounder would write the ticket right there.
1: Yeah, you need a 3-pounder.
0: I think a 275 will get you a good check.
1: Yeah.
0: So, but yep, I think it's going to be a good weekend for fishing. Them guys are going to get you out there. I mean, I see, you know, everybody says the fishing's horrible, but man, I see guys going out there
1: all the time
0: and just limiting them out. So, but they're all live scoping them, you know.
1: Yeah.
0: But you don't have to have a live scope. You can be trolling.
1: You can use
0: and be
1: pure
0: trolling a crankbait. And catch
1: or you
0: one.
1: Could use pure skill.
0: Yep.
1: Pure, natural, raw skill.
0: Like I have.
1: Like Harry has.
0: Yeah. Like Van's got.
1: That natural raw skill.
0: Just born into you.
1: Born into him.
0: Oh, yeah. But, I think if we'd ever get this rain slowing down, I mean, there's plenty of water, you know, but, man, I hate going down there when that water's so muddy. I knew a guy that hit a floating lid off of one of them old refrigerators that somebody had down there in one of them, like threw off in a gully or, you know, I'm saying that's where it came out of and washed it out. And he knocked the whole transom and lower unit off of his boat and tore the transom up. not this year, but been a while back, hit a refrigerator lid floating. And I know people that have hit all kinds of logs floating in the water that you can't see that are right under the water when it gets up like this. Dangerous. Dangerous for me, anyway, to be out there on a boat.
1: Yes.
0: But, you know, what'd you do over the weekend other than just go down and work at the lake house?
1: Well, we did some catfishing.
0: Did you?
1: Off the dock, yeah.
0: Did you catch anything?
1: No, we didn't, just because I think the water, it's just way up, just, you know, that always kind of throws stuff off, I feel like, when it's flood water.
0: Yeah.
1: I mean,
0: they're running water down below.
1: Yeah, our walkway to our ramp was completely underwater. Like, you had to wade through water to get to our ramp of our dock.
0: Your dock doesn't float up?
1: No, it does, but where the ramp meets land
0: is underwater.
1: Yeah. Oh, I mean, yeah. Like, I've only seen it like that a couple times since we've owned that place.
0: Really?
1: Yeah, and it was, I mean, the water, our boat ramp at the HOA was almost completely underwater. Like, you couldn't even see the concrete of the ramp.
0: Really?
1: Like, yeah. When they run water, we get a ton right there.
0: Yeah, oh, yeah. It curls right back into there, too. You think it'd be good fishing.
1: The mouth of our...
0: Right out there with that water swirling as it's going back in.
1: Could
0: there.
1: Be great, yeah. The mouth of our cove almost doubled in size because the water just covered up, like, the sandy beach on both sides.
0: So now you got plenty of water.
1: We got plenty of water. It's probably 10 foot, 10 or 12 foot at the end of our dock, which ain't bad for where I'm at.
0: No. So what's the next thing on the list then for the lake?
1: Well,
0: jet ski?
1: I'm actually looking at a jet ski.
0: I knew it.
1: But oh, I found a goodness. Really good one for $2,000. It's like a 95. It's in mint condition. They got videos of them riding all over the place. Just no,
0: was it on Marketplace?
1: It's
0: I've seen it.
1: Two-stroke.
0: Yamaha?
1: Yamaha, yeah.
0: I saw it.
1: Yeah.
0: There's also a play that had like $3,000 or $2,800, had two of them, and the trailer, and they were both running.
1: Really?
0: Yep, and they were the mid-90s.
1: Yeah.
0: You know, nothing new and
1: yeah.
0: rocket fast like they are now, but something that'd be fun for you and Sarah and Van to go play on.
1: Yeah. I mean, I could leave it down there hooked up to get a golf cart or something to pull it down the water. Put it in and just go. Or leave it, just when I'm done with it, just slide it up onto the dock and tie it up. You know what I mean? And slide. Or, dude, it'd be fun to get a jet ski on like the Lamine and just zip up and down those rivers, dude. Oh, don't even, yeah.
0: I think you can.
1: Don't even have to fish. Just
0: you can because it's just like a jet boat.
1: Yeah.
0: I mean, so, you know, you can put those, people put those shallow water jet boat drives on their John boats and whip up and down through there all the time.
1: Yes.
0: So you just have to get some, make sure, put a rod holder on it or something.
1: That would be amazing, dude. I get a piece of, like, aluminum. I get, like, a piece of aluminum and, like, run down the hull to protect it.
0: Why don't you just put a keel guard on it from a...
1: I could put a keel...
0: Just buy one and trim it to fit.
1: Put something on there.
0: Put it right up on the gravel.
1: Yeah.
0: Get out and fish.
1: Yeah. That's what I need.
0: Wouldn't even have to look good.
1: Nope.
0: We could paint it camouflage.
1: Dude, I've thought about getting a camo jet ski. You can go way up north and get way back in some places on a freaking jet ski.
0: Yep.
1: And some little tiny creeks.
0: And deer hunt off of it.
1: Or elk hunt. Do whatever you want. Go out west.
0: Yep.
1: Well, if you're in the mountains, your creeks are going to be... You're not going to be going up a creek.
0: No.
1: Up north, yeah, you can deer hunt. You can do moose hunt. Probably not. I guess not elk. You know what? I don't think Canada... Does Canada have a big elk population?
0: Moose.
1: I know moose,
0: I'm sure they got elk.
1: I feel like you never hear about that.
0: We'll figure that out. We'll come right back.
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10: All my favorite country plays here.
0: KDRO. All right, we are back. Man, what? Let's see what's Van got. Oh, Van is, well, sitting around in here, you'd think we really had a hard job making all these computers and all this great music play just so outstanding. But guess what? It ain't really like that. Switching all these CDs out. There's, man, the guy had a pretty good chunk of money at $1 a CD.
1: Yes.
0: In here. Van, he got one he playing with. Shania Twain.
1: Shania Twain. He's got the album.
0: Hey, get your fingers out of your mouth. Hey, what are you doing?
1: He's digging
0: down there in the carpet and put a fuzzball in his mouth. He's going to let him eat a fuzzball off the floor?
1: Probably.
0: Oh, there you got another one.
1: Hey, don't eat that. You know what? I don't even know what CD this is. It's just the CD called Shania Twain. It's from 1993.
0: Hey, that's like historic.
1: It's like before 22 she...
0: 22 years.
1: Before she actually made it.
0: 22 years old. Probably not a scratch on it.
1: No, it's pretty good condition, man. Here's some Chris Ledoux.
0: Oh, yeah.
1: Martina McBride.
0: Woo! Man, a buddy of mine used to have the biggest crush on Martina McBride.
1: Oh, dude, well, he's got a very good reason to.
0: Man, she was hot. I'm like, dude, really? And he's like, oh.
1: Tracy Lawrence?
0: I like a little Tracy Lawrence. I like a lot of that older country. Then I like some new country.
1: Yes.
0: Hey, what are you doing?
1: Hey, you got a hair. You're chewing on a hair.
0: Chewing on hairs. And it's probably the lady that's in here during the week.
1: There, come on.
0: Yeah, you don't need to be chewing on that. Oh, there's some Hank. There's some Johnny Cash. Some Merle. Man. So what do you think about the big old 250th coming up, man?
1: I think it's going to be a good time.
0: I do, too. A lot of people getting fired up about it, you know?
1: I'm thinking about, yes. We're talking about going away for the weekend for 4th of July.
0: I think we're going to go to a friend of ours' house out in the country, and I think we're just going to just chill out and shoot fireworks off there, you know. And he actually, well, Jeremiah with Workshop Wonders, he used to do that too, set up fireworks displays, because they're not having the one at Green Ridge.
1: Yeah.
0: They've moved it to down somewhere by the lake.
1: Okay. Well,
0: he said, Jeremiah said, from what that guy put on last year out there at Green Ridge, and him knowing about the pyrotechnics and all that,
1: yes,
0: he figures the guy spent, if not 550 to a million.
1: Jeez. Well.
0: And now they're putting one on in a bigger area.
1: Bigger area.
0: They've had him come in to do one.
1: The
11: We might do something crazy. We might go to somewhere like Charlotte or Savannah, Georgia.
0: Georgia?
11: That'd something be real, so, you know, where some old, where the Revolutionary War like actually took place, that type of place. Yeah. And we want to go, we're thinking about going and doing something like that, but we don't know. We got to check it all out.
0: Yeah. Well, that'd be fun, though.
11: I was like, I'd love to go to, like, Philadelphia, but, dude, you don't want to go to Philadelphia anymore. It's just a
0: Wokeville.
11: Violent.
0: Yep. Violent. Well, you know, and I've always wanted to go to New York for one thing.
11: New Year's Eve.
0: No. No. I'm sure the wife would. I've got my cousin. He took his family. They went there New Year's Eve. They've been there to see the Macy's Day Parade. They went and did that. But I'd like to go see the 9/11 Memorial.
11: Oh, yes.
0: That's really the only thing I would like to do. Spend about a day or half a day there just
11: paying
0: tribute and
11: 9/11 Memorial
0: to that. Niagara Falls, I guess maybe if I had to make the wife happy, I really wouldn't be into that. But I would want to see that, and I'd like to see maybe some of those, you know, out there. And there's a couple of the ports that have, like, the military, you know. I'd like to go to Fox and have them put me on Fox News.
11: There you go.
0: For a little bit.
11: 9/11 Memorial, I want a hot dog. I want a New York hot dog. I want a New York pizza. That's about all there is. I want a hot dog, a pizza. I'll see the memorial.
0: And I'm gone.
11: Yeah. Is there anything else?
0: Going up into Canada.
11: There.
0: Go fishing.
11: I'd go see the old Yankees, where the Yankee Stadium was, maybe. I might ride a subway, just say I did.
0: I don't know. As long as you can pack.
11: Yeah.
0: And you can't carry up there, I don't think.
11: Probably not.
0: There would not be the...
11: What else would I want to do in New York?
0: The crime as it was if everybody could pack legally.
11: I might order a New York strip somewhere, just to say I ordered a New York strip in New York. But, man, I mean, everything I want to do is kind of food-based, to be honest with you.
0: Yeah. Is your dad hungry all the time?
11: I'm hungry all the time.
0: Yeah.
11: Just like Van, when I go to Chicago.
0: That's the happiest baby, people, I'm telling you. Van is the happiest little kid.
11: Hey.
0: He's about as happy as old Henry. We need to get you and Henry together. We need to get my Henry and you together. Boy, you talk about trouble.
11: How old is Henry?
0: A year, just a little over a year.
11: So he's just a little bit older than him.
0: Yep.
11: Van. Probably born in 25, probably.
0: Yep, Henry can walk.
11: Van can't walk yet. He'd really like to learn how to crawl.
0: Yep.
11: But he's almost there.
0: Yep.
11: I think he's almost crawling. Surely he is.
0: But, you know, I think that would be a... Whoa! Dadgum, Dad. It's okay. What was that funny?
11: All right. That was very funny, wasn't it?
0: Whee! Yeah, that's all right. Dad was throwing him up in the air and missed.
11: Yeah.
0: Missed catching him, and he done took about a 4-foot fall to the nice padded carpet that he was eating.
11: No, he fell.
0: He just tipped over. He missed your leg. He'd been leaning back and get your leg perfect.
11: He just tipped
0: the whole
11: over.
0: Time and just went the other way.
11: Hey, you're all right, guy. You're all right, dude.
0: But, you know, I think another place, like you said, I think going down to see, you know, there's going to be some big reenactments going on.
11: Oh, yeah.
0: You know, those would be cool. I went to a couple of those at Wilson Creek Battlefield when I was a kid. They'll probably do a great big one out here at Wilson Creek in Springfield. But I went to one of them, a couple of them, when I was a kid. And them guys are serious about how they dress up and reenact.
11: Yes.
0: They're living that.
11: Yeah.
0: I mean.
11: Oh, it's all over the place out there.
0: You know, and especially down south, you know, I guarantee you there's going to be some big...
11: Like, dude, we're going to be walking around Charleston if we go.
0: Y'all need to go. Get away. Y'all deserve that.
11: And it'll be like this.
0: Yeah.
1: Can you imagine rolling into Charleston and this everywhere you go?
0: Yep.
1: You know what I mean? That's real Revolutionary War.
0: Yep.
1: Maybe a little bit more clear than this.
0: But you know, I mean, for the historical value of this year, there's... I bet there's going to be a lot of traveling to doing stuff for the 250th.
1: Yes.
0: You know, so, like I said, I really don't know what we've even got planned. I know we're going to go to our friends and do some fireworks, but...
1: That would be fun.
0: Just depends. Just one of them ones where you're out in the country, you can see stars for days, shoot some fireworks off. They got a lake down there. We can go sit by the water, shoot fireworks off. We can, you know, just chill out. So
1: here we go.
0: That's what we need in the background playing all the time.
1: That's our Revolutionary War.
0: Yankee Doodle went to town.
1: That's a
0: riding on a pony.
1: There it is.
0: His feather in his hat and called it macaroni.
1: Who sings that song?
0: I have no idea. Harry just sang it.
1: Leave it that way.
0: Leave it that way. Yeah.
1: I'm just joking.
0: But no.
1: I'm just joking.
0: But, you know, back in the... It seemed like... it's a different kind of... you know, celebrations are a lot different than they were when I was a kid.
1: Mm-hmm.
0: Everybody, your neighbors, everybody came out and... Now everybody's going places, you know, instead of having your...
1: Yeah.
0: Well, so going to a place that was having a big sell, like, that you knew, kind of like down there in Charleston or whatever. Man, they got a great boardwalk.
1: I feel like I'm at the point where 4th of July rolls around and it's like, hey, what's everyone doing? Oh, we're just going to stay home, you know.
0: The lake is too stupid to go to.
1: Yeah, you got a few people who throw a big bash every year, right? And it kind of becomes a typical. But the last 10 years of my life, 4th of July, I remember one 4th of July, I just couldn't find anything to do or anywhere to go. Nobody I knew was shooting off, we're staying home or we're going over to here or there, you know. So I told Sarah, I was like, let's get out of here. Let's go somewhere cool. And she was like, let's go to Charleston. I'm like,
0: did you?
1: Well, that's what we're talking about
0: I
1: doing. Thought,
0: no, I mean, I didn't know if you'd been before.
1: I have never been before. I kind of want to go down to Savannah, though.
0: Has she been?
1: No. We haven't been. We're just looking for something real American to do. Yeah. I'm like, wouldn't it be cool to be like in...
0: That'd be to go up.
1: In Independence Hall. Like, wouldn't it be cool to be like in Independence Hall on July 4th, the 250th, the day that they signed... So exactly 250 years ago today, in this exact room, you know, that would be cool.
0: That would be. Yeah. But you're kind of a history guy.
1: Yeah.
0: You like history. I like history. I'm going to kind of be glad I'm one of these days that I might, before I die, get to go to Cuba.
1: Yeah.
0: And, you know, say, man, last time my parents were talking about Cuba, it was the missile crisis.
1: Yes.
0: You know, now here I am, Trump done took it over, and I'm down here, there's the American flags everywhere.
1: Van may be going to Cuba and Iran to hang out.
0: Really?
1: Well, I'm just saying, in his life...
0: He could
1: go hang out in Cuba, go on a nice vacation in Iran.
0: That beachfront property. Strait of Hormuz, have a big old swimming deck there.
1: Yeah. Yeah, what do you think about that, dude?
0: Oh, yeah. I know what he's thinking about.
1: He's thinking about a glass of milk.
0: But, yeah, you know, it's, things are just, I don't know, so different around celebrations. You got so many people. Everybody complains about the 250th that Trump's putting on.
1: Yeah.
0: Did you see, because he's putting that fight on.
1: He's putting him
0: that UFC MMA fight. And then the old boy that owns the MMA, because the Democrats were complaining about the grass.
1: Mm-hmm.
0: He's like, here's $700,000. That ought to cover the grass issue.
1: Yeah.
0: And they're like, so now they don't got nothing. They got to find something else to complain about.
1: Yeah.
0: You know, I mean, and I'm all for the big ballroom.
1: Mm-hmm.
0: I mean, every other president has gutted something.
1: Yeah.
0: Why the, you know?
1: You know,
0: why and then you could have that there, the White House Correspondents' Dinner, in a safe facility.
1: At the White House.
0: At the White House.
1: And you can actually have big events at the White House, bigger events, because I think they do have some sort of events there. Yeah. Yeah.
0: You got an Easter egg hunt, ask Joe Biden.
1: Yeah. He's probably still out there looking for some Easter eggs.
0: He probably is. But no, it's, you know, I hope everybody gets out and does something and at least maybe explains to your kids, you know, about the 4th.
1: And what it's all about.
0: You know, not just shooting fireworks off, but, you know, and what people got to realize too is, man, back in that time, there was no wokeism.
1: Right.
0: I mean, it was man went and fought. Mom stayed home with the kids, and you hope your mom and you hope your husband come back, and then your kids started going.
1: Well, they didn't have the luxury of choice back then, so they had to do.
0: But there was black, white, all colors fighting for each side of the United States.
1: It's whenever you look at when people had no choice, what choices they made, and where they. Sacrifice where they made sacrifices and where they didn't. And in those days, I mean, we should model off of them. They know down to bare bones what it takes to survive in the world without all the modern conveniences we have. And those are the choices they were making. You know, the men had to go fight. Well, why? You know, because they had realized that that's how it should be. You know,
0: yep. Today, I'll tell you
1: it's
0: what.
1: A whole deal.
0: Hey, we're going to come right back with more.
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14: The music that's been with me my whole life.
1: The L.A. Mayor.
0: All right. What's up, Van? You're on your back. You want to come over here? You want to come over here and see Uncle Harry? Come on. He's over here chilling out. So here. Come on. Come here.
1: He might
0: see Uncle Harry?
1: I don't know if he does.
0: Oh, he's going to want to see Uncle Harry.
1: He might just be hanging out for a minute.
0: Yeah, see, he's like, hey, Harry, what's up? I'm down here just chilling out on my back, coughing.
1: He might just go to sleep. No, oh. Sarah would be, she'd be like, why is he on the ground?
0: Oh, I guarantee you. Oh, so, man, what are you thinking of what all's going on, you know, with the, I'm liking this deal to where they're kind of worried about, guy that's running against the mayor in California.
1: You know, I don't know.
0: It's that crazy lady that let the town burn.
1: For governor, a Republican is looking to win governor, but a lot of times Republican does win governor. Where's Gavin Newsom? Is he not running for governor?
0: He's not running.
1: So he's wanting to run for president.
0: Yeah.
1: Oh, gosh. Help us all.
0: Exactly. I'm telling you. That's a scary thought. There'd be poop on every sidewalk and a syringe in every cup.
1: Karen Bass, 63% of votes in. Oh, well, we're recording this Wednesday, so it's probably already decided.
0: Yeah.
1: 34.8%. Who is Karen Bass? That's who I don't know.
0: Karen Bass was the mayor.
1: Yeah.
0: So she won again?
1: No.
0: Spencer Pratt?
1: That's the other one. That's the one that's at 30% behind her.
0: Well, I thought you said Karen.
1: She's winning it.
0: Karen Bass?
1: Yeah.
0: That's pitiful. Pitiful.
1: But we're going to see Spencer Pratt. So he's close behind. They said there's a lot to count yet.
0: Yeah. Well, that'll be good.
1: Wouldn't that be crazy?
0: It'd be nice.
1: Maybe we'll go to L.A. Maybe we'll go visit that place now.
0: I won't go there until there's a change.
1: Yeah.
0: I'm not going to walk on the sidewalk and have get people mugged. Begging and watch out for syringes on the ground and people pooping on the sidewalk and...
1: You sound like American, Harry.
0: Well, I'm sorry. America, that's what it's about. 250 years, I guarantee you the streets were cleaner 250 years ago than they are now.
1: Yeah.
0: They didn't mess with that hoo-ha down there. It was like, I'm your Huckleberry.
1: They'll
0: take it out. There we get the old boys from Tombstone in there. They didn't play.
1: Oh, yeah.
0: You get a rowdy town like that one.
1: They walk in there and they start laying some lead down. They start laying some lead down, getting some nooses ready.
0: Yep. That's how it was back in the day, you know. And unfortunately, I think that, I mean, this is, people be mad about Harry saying this, but, you know, until there's consequences for the things you do anymore, it's going to get worse.
1: Oh, it's got to be.
0: I mean,
1: back in the day,
0: you knew some guys that did something, and they were wrong. You came by, and they were, like, hanging on the way into town. Hey, we don't put up with this.
1: Yeah.
0: You know, and then they're hanging out. Oh, well, we better be on our best behavior when we come to this town.
1: What is it? Montana did the death penalty for rapists or something, you know? So there you go.
0: Needs to be.
1: Yes.
0: Pedophiles, same way.
1: Hey, buddy.
0: You know, it's just, there's just a lot of stuff that our country's let change.
1: Yeah.
0: You know. But, yep. I'd like to know, man, have you seen these teen takeovers?
1: What is the teen takeover?
0: I don't know. They get in and run around, start tearing people's stuff up.
1: Like a big old flash mob?
0: Yeah.
1: Yeah.
0: Let that come out here.
1: Do we have a visitor?
0: No.
1: Oh.
0: Let that come here.
1: The teen takeover?
0: Come, team of takeover Stone Laser. Somebody going to get a butt full of lead.
1: They'll get lasered.
0: Oh, yeah.
1: They'll get the stone laser.
0: They'll get the stone laser. They're, yeah, don't. Why?
1: They'll get the lead surprise.
0: Man, I'd hate to shoot somebody, but I'm just telling you. If I'm in fear for my life, because y'all acting an idiot. You know, I'm old. I'm too old to fight.
1: Van, you won't be involved in any teen takeovers.
0: No. You might be president by the time that's going on.
1: You might be the way it's going.
0: Man, Van for president.
1: Van the man.
0: Van the man. You got any Van shoes yet?
1: He does.
0: Does he got him some Vans?
1: Oh, yeah, he's got some Vans.
0: Oh, yeah.
1: He's got him some Vans.
0: Vans fit right on there?
1: Yeah. He's wanting to say something.
0: All right.
1: Say something.
0: Say something.
1: Say something.
0: Say something.
1: Say something. Say something, buddy. No.
0: Say something.
1: Out. Oh, hey, Missouri Department of Conservation. Out-of-state hunter changes?
0: Yep.
1: You hear about all that?
0: I heard it's making everybody mad. Out-of-staters.
1: The out-of-staters are.
0: Yeah.
1: Yeah.
0: And I am glad. Let them stay home.
1: You know, I could.
0: And then I saw some comments like, look, I guess I'll just start shooting small deer or whatever when they're in there.
1: Yeah. No, here we go.
11: I listened to the news conference about it.
0: Okay.
11: And he kept saying, our proposal is this. Our proposal is this. Or our recommendation. So does that mean that's what's going on?
0: Well, no.
11: Non-resident hunters. So here's the changes that are actually in effect. Non-resident hunters are now limited to one antlered buck instead of two. You can't come kill a little buck with your gun and a little buck with your bow.
0: Right.
11: So the change happened on May 29th, 26th. Non-resident landowners who qualify for non-resident landowner permits can still take two antlered bucks.
0: Mm-hmm.
11: MDC also gave initial approval to another change that would start
2: in 2027.
11: Non-residents hunting deer on Missouri public land would need a new non-resident public land deer hunting permit. The proposed cost is $165 in addition to the regular non-resident deer permit. So if you want to come out to Missouri and hunt public, it's going to be $165.
0: Plus
11: $20 or whatever the tag is, $22 or $20.
0: I think it's more than that.
11: In addition to the regular non-resident deer permit. Oh. So, which is, what, $250?
0: Something like that.
11: So it's going to be up close to $400 maybe. Final approval is still pending after a public comment period. So basically,
0: we're trying to take care of our public ground.
11: Yeah. So, I mean, I guess I don't understand why people are upset, because we've limited non-resident hunters now to $1, said two. And we've added a higher price to play.
0: Mm-hmm.
11: Come out here. If you want to come to Missouri, you got to pay a lot more money. I think that's a move in the right direction.
0: I mean, I do too.
11: That's exactly what. Now, if they would just move the rifle season, well.
0: They're not going to move the rifle season out of the rut. They're not going to.
11: Well, I don't think it's in the rut to begin with. I think the rut happens. I think October 30th is about the start of the rut. I think it's the 2 weeks leading up to rifle season. So I'm almost fine with it being where it is.
0: Oh, you got the best 2 weeks of bow hunting ever.
11: Yeah.
0: In Missouri right now. To when there's not guns out there flailing around.
11: Yes.
0: But the youth weekend, being right before that, they're whacking some good ones.
11: Yes, they are.
0: Like Van. Oh, we're going to put him on a big one. 6 years old, he's going to get ruined.
11: He's going to get ruined. He might have to hunt the hard way like I did. Learn the ropes. Strike out. Go out there.
0: You ain't going to let him strike out. There's a deer come out. You're going to, like, if he says, can I shoot him? You're going to be like, oh, yeah. Then you're going to put a little blood under the eye on each cheek.
11: get him warrior status.
0: That's right.
11: Yeah.
0: So, but yep, that sounds like fun, Van.
11: You going to go deer hunting with me, dude? He'll probably deer hunt with me.
0: Oh, yeah.
11: I can imagine.
0: Oh, yeah. I'm sure. Are you getting excited about your fishing trip?
11: What are you doing, dude? Oh, I'm very excited, man. 1 week. A week from today, I'm going to be nestled down into a little kayak, paddling along.
0: Maybe, like, surfing it, because all the rain we get, everything may be.
11: Yes. I may have to come by your house and see. Does Mason still have those two kayaks?
0: Mm-hmm.
11: I think the one I used last time wasn't deep enough. I was sitting on top of it. So my center of gravity was too high. And every time we got to a little bit of rapids, I would dang near turn over. No, seriously.
0: Is that lack of skill?
11: No. I've paddled across the whole state in a kayak.
0: But
11: I'm pretty good at paddling.
0: It was a skinny little racing kayak.
11: Yes. Well, this one... That kayak I borrowed, it was a fishing kayak, not a touring kayak.
0: Yeah, Mason's was a fishing kayak.
11: Yeah, it's not made to go through big rapids and stuff.
0: Uh-huh.
11: So whenever I did go through big rapids, like, there was a couple times where the river would be sending us right at a rock wall, and just rapids were crashing into it, and everyone had to kind of lean into it a little bit. Well, on that kayak, I was just like a big barge. And I just smack into, I couldn't turn, I just smack in the rock
0: That's
11: wall.
0: Where all them dents came from.
11: No, there's not a dent on there.
0: And all them scrapes.
11: No.
0: Minus all the screw holes that Mason's put in it for for fishing graphs and mounts. And
11: there should, we shouldn't have drugged too much. There was a.
0: No, you didn't.
11: But the, this is other kayak. Do you sit down in it a little bit more?
0: That red one?
11: Yeah.
0: I don't know. You'll have to just go look. It's at the house.
11: I'm going
0: to
11: look at it. I need to get one that's a little bit lower center of gravity so I can take on some of those rapids. Like, there were some rapids I wanted to take on, but I'm like, if I flip over, I'm going to lose literally all my gear. Like it's not even going to be fun.
0: Come here, boy. Come here. You want to see Uncle Harry?
11: Uncle Harry.
0: Come on. What you doing, big dog?
11: But it's going to be fun, man. We're going to be catching. Now, we don't know. We might not be going to the Big Piney. We might be going to the Jack's Fork again.
0: Oh, well, yeah, be checking the water.
11: Yes, dude, it's all going to depend on if we got how much rain we got down there or not.
0: Yep. But, you know, man, we used to float a lot when I was a kid. And we'd always take, we didn't have kayaks, we always take canoes. And, man, it was fun. You'd be sitting in that canoe. Now, me and Johnny, we could stand up in the canoe and bowfish, shoot gar out of them, you know, going down the river. But that was back in the day when we had balance.
11: Yeah.
0: But it was always nice when you could sit in a canoe and your stuff was here by your feet. And, man, you could just flip that little spinning reel over there as you were going and down by them little rocks or them trees coming out. And canoes are really easy to handle and maneuver.
11: Yes.
0: You know. But they are nice about when you have to tip sideways that all the water doesn't go in them like a canoe does, like a kayak keeps it out.
11: Mm-hmm.
0: A canoe doesn't. Once you start getting water coming over the edge,
11: you're going.
0: You're done. That's right.
11: And the kayak is so little that there's a lot of hairpin turns on some of those rivers. And so I kind of thought, because my dad has a big canoe, I was like, well, I'd bring a canoe down. But if I brought a canoe and all my buddies have kayaks, I would be going way faster than them.
0: Oh, yeah.
11: I'd be slicing through that water, you know. Those kayaks don't move very quick. And that's kind of the point. That's why we're out there for 3 days. Drop us off. We're going to fend for ourselves for 3 days on this river. Like, what greater adventure is that?
0: If Van was with you.
11: Oh, man.
0: That'd be a bigger adventure.
11: As a little boy, I loved playing in the creek. And if I could go on a creek adventure and see where it took me, I mean, that's...
0: Hey, what's this? Whoa, what are we doing? Don't hit the stop button like you did last time. Here you go, Van. Here you go. You ready? Are you going to say something? Oh, he's leaning up to the mic. He's leaning up.
11: He's getting
0: say something.
11: Ready.
0: Woohoo! Get out. Where did that come from?
11: He wants to say the finale words.
0: Let's go fishing.
11: We're going.
0: Oh, yeah. Man, I'll tell you what, Van. Hey, guess what? It's time we got to get out of here. Hey, as always, if you're getting around the water, be extremely careful. My goodness. Had a horrible incident over the weekend. An 18-year-old girl drowned. 17 or 18-year-old drowned at Greenbrier.
11: Is that here close?
0: In town. Yep. I know the water had to be up. It's up everywhere. Don't play with that stuff. Don't even get close enough. You can fall in. So,
11: yep.
0: Just remember, if you got kids around, life jackets. And really, to be honest, I mean, until it goes down, it's really any river fishing and stuff, you need to be with an adult or somebody that's been on that river before.
11: Oh, yeah.
0: You know, so. And all right, get ready for the big 250.
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3: Will go down. I'm Pam Puso, Fox News. That promise to American farmers from President Trump, who took part in a roundtable yesterday in Wisconsin. Fuel and fertilizer are costing more as a result of the conflict with Iran, and the president is hoping to shore up support before the November elections.
4: The midterms are coming up, and I hope you people are really spiritized, because we're at a point, we're going to come out of Iran very quickly, and it's going to be very strong one way or the other. Whether it's a piece of paper or the very tough way, okay? The very tough way is maybe the easier way.
3: On the heels of a better-than-expected jobs report, the market took a tumble, the Dow falling nearly 700 points. Fox's Jessica Rosenthal has more.
5: The Department of Labor reported a gain of 172,000 jobs in May, more than analysts expected. And the March and April jobs numbers were revised up by 93,000 jobs. The president told reporters on Air Force One Friday,
4: I hope the market starts to learn that when you have good numbers, the market should go up, not down.
5: But hot hiring and higher inflation could lead the Fed, under the new chair, Kevin Warsh, to raise interest rates. The president said he trusted Warsh.
4: The reason they go down is if it's doing well, people say, oh, we have to stop inflation. And it doesn't mean inflation. In fact, it could be just the opposite.
5: The numbers showed average hourly wages rose 3.4% compared to last May. Jessica Rosenthal, Fox News.
3: Palestinian health officials say Israeli forces have killed a 7-month-old baby in the West Bank. The infant was killed last night after Israeli forces allegedly fired on a car. Israel says the vehicle was shot out because it appeared to be accelerating toward Israeli soldiers. Israel is now investigating that incident. 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
3: Despite the ongoing allegations involving Maine Democratic Senate candidate Graham Plattner, Democratic leaders are still supporting him. Fox's Kevin Cork has the latest from Washington.
10: California Democrat Congressman Ro Khanna, who told the crowd at the Plattner rally in Maine, no one should make excuses for past relationship problems, but he still praised Plattner for taking accountability for his past. Now, for his part, Plattner, joined by his wife Amy, accused his opponents of trying to weaponize salacious allegations. Plattner, political warts and all, appears to still be just fine, so long as he can beat Susan Collins, which, of course, may or may not happen.
3: Plattner says he struggled with PTSD, drinking, and depression in the wake of his military service, and that he's not proud of his past behavior, but has been working to improve himself. Secretary of War Pete Hegseth is in Normandy, France, to commemorate the 82nd anniversary of the D-Day landings. The secretary honored the sacrifices of the American troops who helped liberate Europe during World War II. During today's ceremony, he emphasized that the site is more than just a resting place.
11: It is a monument to the unyielding spirit of the American warrior, a testament to the supreme sacrifices our warriors made to liberate an entire continent from the grip of tyranny.
3: D-Day on June 6, 1944 was the largest amphibious invasion in history. A second case of the flesh-eating screwworm parasite has been confirmed in Texas by the Department of Agriculture. The new case was detected on a ranch about 6 miles away from the first positive case of screwworm in Texas. The government discovered the second infestation after testing a number of suspect cases. Screw worms are parasitic flies that deposit eggs in open wounds or mucous membranes of warm-blooded animals. Camp Crusoe, Fox News.

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Front page obituary. He was a millionaire. He left his fortune to some guy he barely knew. His kids were mad as hell.

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3: Watching and waiting. I'm Paul Stevens, Fox News. An ultimatum issued by Iran in the Middle East. Fox's Max Gordon in Tel Aviv.
4: Iran's foreign minister saying again today that a deal between the U.S. and Iran will only come when fighting ends in Lebanon as well. So far, that hasn't happened, with Israel and Hezbollah again trading fire today. Earlier in the week, Israeli troops moved further into Lebanon than they had in over 25 years. Over the past week, the Israeli Defense Force reported striking 650 Hezbollah targets and killing 125 Hezbollah fighters. On Wednesday, Israel and Lebanon agreed to a ceasefire, but Hezbollah, which was not part of the negotiations, has rejected that agreement. Lebanon's president telling CNN that it's unacceptable that Iran is using his country as a bargaining chip in their negotiations with the United States. In Tel Aviv, Max Gordon, Fox News.
3: And the military saying Friday it shot down four drones launched by Iran. Bahrain saying it intercepted ballistic missiles and drones today that were fired from Iran. Monthly jobs numbers coming in higher than expected for May, surprising analysts for 2 months in a row now.
5: The Department of Labor reported a gain of 172,000 jobs in May, more than analysts expected. And the March and April jobs numbers were revised up by 93,000 jobs. The president told reporters on Air Force One Friday.
6: I hope the market starts to learn that when you have good numbers, the market should go up, not down.
5: But hot hiring and higher inflation could lead the Fed, under the new chair, Kevin Warsh, to raise interest rates. The president said he trusted Warsh.
6: The reason they go down is if it's doing well, people say, oh, we have to stop inflation. And it doesn't mean inflation. In fact, it could be just the opposite.
5: The numbers showed average hourly wages rose 3.4% compared to last May. Jessica Rosenthal, Fox News.
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3: President Trump on the road yesterday at a Wisconsin roundtable, assuring farmers that gas and fertilizer prices will go down. Fox's Kevin Cork.
10: The trip to America's Dairyland, of course, part of his continued effort to connect with voters and tout his administration's successes. And, of course, to also remind Americans that any and all success that happens here in this great country is because of you.
6: You all built this country, not the complainers, not the wise guys. You all built this country.
10: Also told the farmers he wouldn't mind trading lives with them. President also walked away with some bright, shiny new hardware. Two-time Olympic gold medalist Jordan Stoltz gave him one of his gold medals.
3: And this is the first time the president visited Wisconsin since his 2024 election campaign. Turning to California and the race for governor there, a prominent Democrat takes another step.
11: Democrat Javier Becerra claiming one of two spots on the November ballot in the race to succeed California Governor Gavin Newsom, who is term limited, while President Trump backed conservative commentator Steve Hilton and billionaire Democrat Tom Steyer continue to battle for the other spot. Becerra touted his over three decades in public office, including as former Health and Human Services Secretary and California Attorney General. Hilton and President Trump have slammed the length of time it takes for California to process votes as elections officials continue to count ballots. Becerra accusing the president of trying to undermine confidence in the state's elections. Kristen Goodwin, Fox News.
3: An Israeli airstrike on southern Lebanon today, Saturday, killed several members of the Lebanese military, including a senior officer. That's according to what the Lebanese army said. This coming after the two sides reached a recent new ceasefire deal. Local television stations reporting that two members of the military were killed in the airstrike, including reportedly a high-ranking brigadier general. I'm Paul Stevens. This is Fox News.

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Think I could tell you that first sentence, but then I'm lost. 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I don't remember all that Spanish

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3: Out of Iran, I'm Pam Puzo, Fox News. While accusing the U.S. of numerous ceasefire violations, Iran's foreign ministry is warning of future escalations. That's according to Reuters. This as President Trump reassures nervous farmers ahead of the November elections that fuel and fertilizer prices will come down.
4: The midterms are coming up, and I hope you people are really spiritized because we're at a point, we're going to come out of Iran very quickly, and it's going to be very strong, one way or the other, whether it's a piece of paper or the very tough way, okay? The very tough way is maybe the easier way.
3: On the heels of a better-than-expected jobs report, the Dow fell nearly 700 points yesterday. Fox's Jessica Rosenthal has more.
5: The Department of Labor reported a gain of 172,000 jobs in May, more than analysts expected. And the March and April jobs numbers were revised up by 93,000 jobs. The president told reporters on Air Force One Friday,
4: I hope the market starts to learn that when you have good numbers, the market should go up, not down.
5: But hot hiring and higher inflation could lead the Fed under the new chair, Kevin Warsh, to raise interest rates. The president said he trusted Warsh.
4: The reason they go down is if it's doing well, people say, no, we have to stop inflation. And it doesn't mean inflation. In fact, it could be just the opposite.
5: The numbers showed average hourly wages rose 3.4% compared to last May. Jessica Rosenthal, Fox News.
3: Congress is on the verge of providing a sizable infusion of cash to the Department of Homeland Security. The nearly $70 billion package, which cleared the Republican-led Senate earlier this week, now heads to the House. The legislation will allow the Trump administration to continue its nationwide immigration enforcement operations. Pro-immigrant advocates call the bill an ATM for ICE. 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
6: History isn't just in textbooks. It's the story of us, the United States. 2026 marks 250 years of America. And throughout the year, Bill Hemmer takes listeners on a journey through the 250 most impactful moments in American history. 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
3: A well-known Democrat running for California governor is advancing as ballots continue to be counted.
18: About 70% of the vote has been counted in California, and several of the outstanding ballots are coming from major metropolitan areas like Sacramento, San Francisco, and Los Angeles. Still, Democrat Javier Becerra is expected to advance to the general election in the gubernatorial race. At the moment, his lead over Republican Steve Hilton is less than a percentage point. Becerra is at 26.8%, and Hilton is at 26.4%. Democrat Tom Steyer sits in third place at about 21%. In the race for L.A. Mayor, Spencer Pratt and Nithya Raman are battling it out for second spot to face off against incumbent Karen Bass in November. Raman gained a 1.5 percentage point between Thursday and Friday, slightly eating into Pratt's lead, but Pratt still remains in second place.
3: Fox's Madeline Rivera. Secretary of War Pete Hegseth is in Normandy, France, to commemorate the 82nd anniversary of the D-Day landings. The secretary honored the sacrifices of the American troops who helped liberate Europe during World War II, and he emphasized the site is more than just a resting place.
19: It is a monument to the unyielding spirit of the American warrior, a testament to the supreme sacrifices our warriors made to liberate an entire continent from the grip of tyranny.
3: June 6, 1944 was the largest amphibious invasion in history. There's been another fatal shark attack in Australia, the third in 4 weeks. Earlier today, police in Western Australia say a man who was spear fishing with family was attacked and could not be revived by paramedics. Authorities believe a 15-foot white shark was responsible. The spate of fatal attacks is extraordinary. Australia has averaged around 3 shark deaths a year in recent decades. I'm Pam Puso in New York, and this is Fox News.
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3: The battle continues. I'm Paul Stevens, Fox News. The U.S. and Iran continuing to exchange fire, with the U.S. intercepting several missiles intended for Gulf allies.
4: Iran once again firing over both ballistic missiles and drones on their neighbors here in the Gulf, raising questions over the future of a possible peace deal between the U.S. and Iran. Now, U.S. CENTCOM confirming those strikes happening after its forces struck Iranian radar sites and shot down four one-way attack drones. U.S. officials say Iran then fired seven ballistic missiles towards both Kuwait and Bahrain. CENTCOM confirming six of those missiles were intercepted and the seventh did not reach its intended target. Now, Iran continues to leverage what's happening in Lebanon. Despite a U.S.-backed ceasefire, Israeli forces and Iranian-backed militant group Hezbollah are still exchanging strikes. Iran's foreign minister says if the fighting doesn't stop in Lebanon, then the entire war could restart.
3: And that's Fox's Jeff Paul in Dubai. Pakistan's interior minister, meantime, reportedly on his way to Tehran to try and continue talks between Iran and the U.S. Monthly job numbers coming in higher than expected for May, surprising analysts for 2 months in a row.
5: The Department of Labor reported a gain of 172,000 jobs in May, more than analysts expected. And the March and April jobs numbers were revised up by 93,000 jobs. The president told reporters on Air Force One Friday,
6: "I hope the market starts to learn that when you have good numbers, the market should go up, not down."
5: But hot hiring and higher inflation could lead the Fed, under the new chair, Kevin Warsh, to raise interest rates. The president said he trusted Warsh.
6: "The reason they go down is if it's doing well, people said, oh, we have to stop inflation. And it doesn't mean inflation. In fact, it could be just the opposite."
5: The numbers showed average hourly wages rose 3.4% compared to last May. Jessica Rosenthal, Fox News.
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3: A prominent Democrat takes a step forward in California's governor's race.
9: Democrat Javier Becerra claiming one of two spots on the November ballot in the race to succeed California Governor Gavin Newsom, who is term limited, while President Trump backed conservative commentator Steve Hilton and billionaire Democrat Tom Steyer continue to battle for the other spot. Becerra touted his over three decades in public office, including as former Health and Human Services Secretary and California Attorney General. Hilton and President Trump have slammed the length of time it takes for California to process votes as elections officials continue to count ballots. Becerra accusing the president of trying to undermine confidence in the state's elections. Kristen Goodwin, Fox News.
3: Meantime, in the state of Texas, more problems there. Texas moving to speed up its plan to stop the spread of the New World screwworm.
10: Governor Greg Abbott says Texas will help the U.S. Agriculture Department accelerate the construction of a $750 million facility near Edinburgh and the Mexico border. It would be used for breeding sterile male New World screwworm flies. Those males would then be released into the wild, where they would mate with females and produce unviable eggs, therefore destroying the population. Screwworm flies produce flesh-eating larvae and could be devastating to the U.S. cattle industry. The USDA confirmed an infestation this week. It's the first confirmed case in Texas since 1966. Tom Graham, Fox News.
3: And a second case of the screwworm parasite has been confirmed in the Lone Star State. An Israeli airstrike on southern Lebanon Saturday killed several members of the Lebanese military, including a senior officer, according to a military spokesman, just days after the two sides had apparently reached a new ceasefire deal. One of the two members of the military killed in that strike was a brigadier general. I'm Paul Stevens. This is Fox News.
0: Look, a song is a song. 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

0: I'm getting drunk on a plane. I bet the fella on the out thought I was crazy. 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
4: Hostilities. I'm Pam Husso, Fox News. The fragile ceasefire between the U.S. and Iran is being tested.
5: Iran once again firing over both ballistic missiles and drones on their neighbors here in the Gulf, raising questions over the future of a possible peace deal between the U.S. and Iran. Now, U.S. CENTCOM confirming those strikes happening after its forces struck Iranian radar sites and shot down four one-way attack drones. U.S. officials say Iran then fired seven ballistic missiles towards both Kuwait and Bahrain. CENTCOM confirming six of those missiles were intercepted and the seventh did not reach its intended target. Now, Iran continues to leverage what's happening in Lebanon. Despite a U.S.-backed ceasefire, Israeli forces and Iranian-backed militant group Hezbollah are still exchanging strikes. Iran's foreign minister says if the fighting doesn't stop in Lebanon, then the entire war could restart.
4: Fox's Jeff Paul in Dubai. Criminals from coast to coast are being put on notice. FBI Director Kash Patel tells Fox a nationwide initiative aimed at curbing summertime crime is underway.
6: There's too many criminals in our street, but thanks to President Trump and this relentless law enforcement administration with Attorney General Todd Blanche, we're arresting and convicting them in record numbers. And that's what you're going to see in every single community. As of 2 days ago, we launched another campaign plan strategically based on information and assets in the field.
4: Since the launch of Operation Summer Heat 2.0, the FBI has announced more than 32 arrests. Congress is on the verge of providing a sizable infusion of cash to the Department of Homeland Security. The nearly $70 billion package, which cleared the Republican-led Senate this week, now heads to the House. The legislation will allow the Trump administration to continue its nationwide immigration enforcement operations. Pro-immigrant advocates call the bill an ATM for ICE. 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
4: A well-known Democrat running for California governor is advancing as ballots continue to be counted.
11: About 70% of the vote has been counted in California, and several of the outstanding ballots are coming from major metropolitan areas like Sacramento, San Francisco, and Los Angeles. Still, Democrat Javier Becerra is expected to advance to the general election in the gubernatorial race. At the moment, his lead over Republican Steve Hilton is less than a percentage point. Becerra is at 26.8%, and Hilton is at 26.4%. Democrat Tom Steyer sits in third place at about 21%. In the race for L.A. mayor, Spencer Pratt and Nithya Raman are battling it out for second spot to face off against incumbent Karen Bass in November. Raman gained a 1.5 percentage point between Thursday and Friday, slightly eating into Pratt's lead, but Pratt still remains in second place.
4: Fox's Madeline Rivera. Secretary of War Pete Hegseth is in Normandy, France, to commemorate the 82nd anniversary of the D-Day landings. The secretary honored the sacrifices of the American troops who helped liberate Europe during World War II. Earlier today, he emphasized the site is more than just a resting place.
12: It is a monument to the unyielding spirit of the American warrior, a testament to the supreme sacrifices our warriors made to liberate an entire continent from the grip of tyranny.
4: June 6, 1944 was the largest amphibious invasion in history. There's been another fatal shark attack in Australia, the third in 4 weeks. Earlier today, police in Western Australia say a man who was spear fishing with his family was attacked and could not be revived by paramedics. Authorities believe a 15-foot white shark was responsible. The spate of fatal attacks is extraordinary. Australia has averaged around 3 shark deaths a year in recent decades. I'm Pam Puzo in New York, and this is Fox News.
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3: Fighting continues. I'm Paul Stevens, Fox News. The U.S. and Iran continuing to exchange fire, with the U.S. intercepting several missiles intended for Gulf allies.
4: Iran once again firing over both ballistic missiles and drones on their neighbors here in the Gulf, raising questions over the future of a possible peace deal between the U.S. and Iran. Now, U.S. CENTCOM confirming those strikes happening after its forces struck Iranian radar sites and shot down four one-way attack drones. U.S. officials say Iran then fired seven ballistic missiles towards both Kuwait and Bahrain. CENTCOM confirming six of those missiles were intercepted and the seventh did not reach its intended target. Now, Iran continues to leverage what's happening in Lebanon. Despite a U.S.-backed ceasefire, Israeli forces and Iranian-backed militant group Hezbollah are still exchanging strikes. Iran's foreign minister says if the fighting doesn't stop in Lebanon, then the entire war could restart.
3: And that's Fox's Jeff Paul in Dubai. The interior minister from Pakistan reportedly making his way to Tehran to try and continue talks between the U.S. and Iran. Monthly job numbers coming in higher than expected for May, surprising analysts now 2 months in a row.
5: The Department of Labor reported a gain of 172,000 jobs in May, more than analysts expected. And the March and April jobs numbers were revised up by 93,000 jobs. The president told reporters on Air Force One Friday,
6: "I hope the market starts to learn that when you have good numbers, the market should go up, not down."
5: But hot hiring and higher inflation could lead the Fed, under the new chair, Kevin Warsh, to raise interest rates. The president said he trusted Warsh.
6: "The reason they go down is if it's doing well, people say, no, we have to stop inflation. And it doesn't mean inflation. In fact, it could be just the opposite."
5: The numbers showed average hourly wages rose 3.4% compared to last May. Jessica Rosenthal, Fox News.
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3: In California's race for governor, a prominent Democrat takes a big step forward.
19: Democrat Javier Becerra claiming one of two spots on the November ballot in the race to succeed California Governor Gavin Newsom, who is term limited, while President Trump backed conservative commentator Steve Hilton and billionaire Democrat Tom Steyer continue to battle for the other spot. Becerra touted his over three decades in public office, including as former Health and Human Services Secretary and California Attorney General. Hilton and President Trump have slammed the length of time it takes for California to process votes as elections officials continue to count ballots. Becerra accusing the president of trying to undermine confidence in the state's elections. Kristen Goodwin, Fox News.
3: Meantime, Texas Attorney General Ken Paxton winning the recent Republican nomination for U.S. Senate, defeating incumbent John Cornyn. In a chat with Saturday in America, Paxton says Democratic nominee James Tallarico has views that are too extreme for Texans and is now trying to backpedal on some of those statements.
20: I think the idea here is we have to expose his actual statements, which he's as many. And he's obviously now trying to run from those statements. He's trying to modify what he said because he knows he could run in a Democratic primary with those, but he's having a hard time running in a general election with those views.
3: And Tallarico's controversial statements in the past have included him claiming that, quote, God is non-binary, unquote, and saying there are six genders during a debate on the House floor back in 2021. An Israeli airstrike on southern Lebanon today killing several members of the Lebanese military, according to a senior officer. That's according to the Lebanese army as well. Days after the two sides reached apparently reportedly a new ceasefire deal. The Army did not give any further details on the release of the names or the ranks of those troops killed. Local TV reporting that two members of the military were killed in the airstrike, including a brigadier general. I'm Paul Stevens. This is Fox News.
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3: More missiles were flying. I'm Carmen Roberts, Fox News. The U.S. and Iran exchanged fire overnight in the latest test of the fragile ceasefire, with tensions staying high in the Strait of Hormuz. U.S. military says it downed four Iranian drones launched toward the Strait and U.S. Gulf allies. Fox's Jeff Paul has more from Dubai.
4: Iran once again firing over both ballistic missiles and drones on their neighbors here in the Gulf, raising questions over the future of a possible peace deal between the U.S. and Iran. Now, U.S. CENTCOM confirming those strikes happening after its forces struck Iranian radar sites and shot down four one-way attack drones. U.S. officials say Iran then fired seven ballistic missiles towards both Kuwait and Bahrain. CENTCOM confirming six of those missiles were intercepted and the seventh did not reach its intended target. Now, Iran continues to leverage what's happening in Lebanon. Despite a U.S.-backed ceasefire, Israeli forces and Iranian-backed militant group Hezbollah are still exchanging strikes. Iran's foreign minister says if the fighting doesn't stop in Lebanon, then the entire war could restart.
3: Pakistan's interior minister is traveling to Tehran to try to revive stalled peace talks. Days after the primary elections in California, election workers are still counting mail-in ballots for the governor's race and the Los Angeles mayoral race. Early returns suggest that Republican Steve Hilton, a former Fox News host, could advance to the November general election to face Democrat Xavier Becerra. And Hilton tells Fox News California faces avoidable challenges.
5: It's a terrible combination, actually, of complete incompetence and ideological extremism. You've got the far left insanity and utter uselessness. And that's why we've ended up where we are.
3: State says the ballot counting will continue for up to 30 days. 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
3: President Trump pardons former GOP Congressman Steve Beyer from Indiana, who served for nearly 2 years in prison for making illegal stock trades based on insider information after he left office. On more election news, Democrat U.S. Senate candidate Graham Platner of Maine faces growing scrutiny from his own party. Allegations of sexual assault, past violent behavior, and a Nazi tattoo are plaguing his campaign. Democratic Senator John Fetterman tells Fox News that he finds it strange that Democrats still support Platner.
10: It's strange. I know I have members in my congressional delegation that they were giving Platner money, but they won't. They've said negative things about me just because I have a view as a committed Democrat.
3: And Platner has denied wrongdoing, arguing critics are unfairly focusing on past online comments, and says that he was unaware his skull and crossbones tattoo resembled a Nazi symbol. Pope Leo urges Spain to stop fanning flames of polarization on his first papal visit there. That's the first in 15 years. Russian authorities told residents in St. Petersburg to stay indoors after a large-scale Ukrainian drone attack targeted the city for the second time this week. And the New York Knicks hang on in a nail-biter to take a 2-0 series lead over the San Antonio Spurs.
11: It was back and forth as the Spurs tied the game with under 3 minutes left. But in the final seconds, a turnover by San Antonio led to a foul being called. Jalen Brunson converted a free throw to give the Knicks the lead, and Spurs star Victor Wembanyama had the final shot.
12: 4 seconds. Fox to Wembanyama. Pulls up. Jumper. Won't go. Rebound taken by Vassell. It's over. It's over. The Knicks survive.
11: The call on ABC. The Knicks hang on to win it 105-104. Tony Genualdo, Fox News.
3: And Game 3 is Monday night in New York. A special fans expected to be there. President Trump. I'm Carmen Roberts. This is Fox News.
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0: Yeah.
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0: Yeah.
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3: Iran not close to the peace table. I'm Roger Stern, Fox News. Despite President Trump's hopes that the Iran war ends soon, Iran is still attacking other nations, and Fox's Jeff Paul is in Dubai.
4: Officials involved with CENTCOM say those strikes happened hours after its forces struck Iranian radar sites and shot down four one-way attack drones. U.S. officials say Iran then fired seven ballistic missiles towards Kuwait and Bahrain. CENTCOM confirming six of those missiles were intercepted and the seventh did not reach its intended target. Iran continues to leverage what is happening in Lebanon. Despite a U.S.-backed ceasefire, Israeli forces and the Iranian-backed militant group Hezbollah are still exchanging strikes. Iran's foreign minister says if the fighting doesn't stop in Lebanon, then the entire war could restart.
3: Pakistan's interior minister is traveling to Tehran to revive stalled negotiations between Iran and the U.S. A well-known Democrat running for California governor is advancing as the vote count continues to be painfully slow.
5: About 70% of the vote has been counted in California, and several of the outstanding ballots are coming from major metropolitan areas like Sacramento, San Francisco, and Los Angeles. Still, Democrat Javier Becerra is expected to advance to the general election in the gubernatorial race. At the moment, his lead over Republican Steve Hilton is less than a percentage point. Becerra is at 26.8%, and Hilton is at 26.4%. Democrat Tom Steyer sits in third place at about 21%. In the race for L.A., Mayor Spencer Pratt and Nithya Raman are battling it out for second spot to face off against incumbent Karen Bass in November. Raman gained a 1.5 percentage point between Thursday and Friday, slightly eating into Pratt's lead, but Pratt still remains in second place.
3: Fox's Madeline Rivera. 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
3: The race for U.S. Senator in Texas intensifying. Republican nominee Ken Paxton telling Fox's Saturday in America that Democratic opponent James Tallarico is too extreme.
18: I think the idea here, we have to expose his actual statements, which he has many, and he's obviously now trying to run from those statements. He's trying to modify what he said because he knows he could run in a Democratic primary with those, but he's having a hard time running in a general election with those views.
3: Tallarico has said God is non-binary. Meanwhile, Tallarico warns about years of corruption and claims against Paxton. Pope Leo arriving in Spain today, urging citizens and political leaders to stop fanning the flames of polarization. This marks the first papal visit to the country in 15 years, signaling a shift in focus back to Europe's Christian roots. Speaking in Madrid alongside King Felipe and Prime Minister Pedro Sanchez, the American pontiff called for unity amid Spain's political turmoil and the church's own credibility crisis. Pentagon boss Pete Hegseth in Normandy, France, for today's 82nd anniversary of D-Day, Hegseth paying tribute to the bravery of Allied fighters.
19: The first waves of soldiers took devastating casualties. Thousands of our absolute best cut down. But the American warfighter never quit. Fueled by an unwavering love of country and the men beside them, they pushed forward.
3: D-Day, June 6, 1944, was history's largest amphibious invasion. It marked a turning point in World War II as the U.S. and its allies tried to wrest control of Europe from Nazi Germany. Today, Israeli airstrikes on southern Lebanon killed several members of the Lebanese Army. The Lebanese Army says the victims include a senior officer local TV reporting that it was a brigadier general. I'm Roger Stern, and this is Fox News.
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4: A missing U.S. student in Japan is found dead. I'm Carmen Roberts, Fox News. A 20-year-old Auburn University student who disappeared in Japan is found dead after a week-long search.
5: The family was holding on to so much hope that their avid hiker son, who loved the outdoors, who knew how to survive in the wilderness, was still alive. So this is a horrific outcome to what was supposed to be a dream vacation in Japan.
4: Fox's Madison Scarpino says the family of James Weston Higginbotham posted on social media that volunteer searchers found his body today in a mountainous area outside Kyoto.
5: This all comes just over a week since Weston first went missing. The parents say they last saw him in their Kyoto hotel room last Friday. They say they did decide to separate after some bickering, and they let the well-traveled 20-year-old do his own thing.
4: And the family adding they are thankful for the outpouring of kindness and support that has carried us through the darkest days of our lives. No word on a cause of death. Iran launched more missiles and drones towards the Strait of Hormuz overnight and countries in the Gulf region. The U.S. military says it intercepted them and struck coastal radar surveillance sites in Iran. Fox's Alex Hogan has more from the White House.
6: President Trump said the Iranians still have 21 to 22% of their missiles. It comes as yesterday the U.S. military says it shot down Iranian ballistic missiles and drones launched toward the Strait of Hormuz and Gulf allies. And as pressure mounts on the administration to end the war, the president is also facing new pushback from within his own party. Four House Republicans this week voted to limit President Trump's war powers. Since the start of the war, the average price of retail gasoline has climbed more than 40%, although new jobs numbers released indicate an upswing in the labor market.
4: President Trump says Iran has not agreed to a peace deal because they are proud. America's listening to Fox News.
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7: 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Just click listen, then swipe right and hear the latest news updates on your time. 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
4: Lebanon's army and media say Israeli airstrikes in the southern parts of that country killed 9 people, including 3 Lebanese military members. Those strikes occurred days after a new ceasefire deal was reached, something Hezbollah, however, did not agree to. Authorities in North Carolina intensify their search for 2 escaped inmates.
10: A multi-agency manhunt is underway after 2 inmates escaped from the Vance County Detention Center in Henderson on Wednesday. Investigators say the men knew each other before their arrests and may be working together while on the run. The FBI and local authorities are offering a combined reward of up to $40,000 for tips that lead to their capture. Both suspects were being held on drug trafficking and gun-related charges and are considered armed and dangerous. Authorities are urging anyone who spots them not to approach and instead contact law enforcement immediately. Pam Puzo, Fox News.
4: A comedic franchise returns to the theaters.
11: Guess who's back?
12: All bets are off as the Wayans brothers slash into all the horror hits in Scary Movie 6.
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12: Classic parody franchise Scary Movie returns with the Wayans brothers' irreverent, nonstop, no-holds-barred humor. 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
11: You ever feel bad doing what you do?
12: Samara Weaving and Kyle Gallner star in the romantic crime thriller Carolina Caroline. Following a woman who leaves her small Texas town when she falls in love with a con man, leading them on a bank-robbing road trip. In Hollywood, Ashley Dvorkin, Fox News.
4: And 19-year-old Kimi Antonelli puts Mercedes on the pole position for the Monaco Formula One Grand Prix. I'm Carmen Roberts. This is Fox News.
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3: No peace in sight. I'm Roger Stern, Fox News. Despite President Trump's hope that the Iran war ends soon, Iran is still attacking other nations as the U.S. fires on Iran. Fox's Jeff Paul in Dubai with a tangled chain of events.
4: Officials involved with CENTCOM say those strikes happened hours after its forces struck Iranian radar sites and shot down four one-way attack drones. U.S. officials say Iran then fired seven ballistic missiles towards Kuwait and Bahrain. CENTCOM confirming six of those missiles were intercepted and the seventh did not reach its intended target. Iran continues to leverage what is happening in Lebanon. Despite a U.S.-backed ceasefire, Israeli forces and the Iranian-backed militant group Hezbollah are still exchanging strikes. Iran's foreign minister says if the fighting doesn't stop in Lebanon, then the entire war could restart.
3: Pakistan's interior minister is on the ground in Tehran today working to revive stalled negotiations between Iran and the U.S. The state rested its case in the trial of a Texas teen accused of stabbing someone at a track meet. Fox's Brooke Taylor in McKinney, Texas.
5: Several of these teen witnesses testified that they thought it was odd that Carmelo Anthony was sitting under another school's team tent. One student testified that Anthony was asked to leave roughly 15 times. Prosecutors say the confrontation escalated when Anthony pulled out a 5-inch folding knife from his backpack and stabbed Austin Metcalf in the chest. Jurors were shown grainy surveillance footage that appeared to show this physical confrontation just lasted a matter of seconds. Anthony has pleaded not guilty to murder. His attorneys argue that he acted in self-defense and out of fear.
3: If Carmelo Anthony is convicted of first-degree murder, he could get a life sentence. 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
3: An American college student was found dead after going missing in Japan. Here's Fox's Madison Scarpino.
9: Weston Higginbotham was just 20 years old. He loved nature, cared so much about the environment, according to his family. They say they are heartbroken. This all comes just over a week since Weston first went missing. The parents say they last saw him in their Kyoto hotel room last Friday, and they let the well-traveled 20-year-old do his own thing. Local police confirm Weston got off at a train at the Yamashina Station in Kyoto. The area is home to tons of hiking routes and trails, but shortly after the train ride, Weston's location from his phone went completely dark, and that's when his parents started to worry. This all prompted a massive search for the Auburn student.
3: We don't know the cause of death. President Trump says work he's done on the Lincoln Memorial reflecting pool well ahead of the nation's 250th birthday coming up on July 4th. Fox's Jill Nato in Washington.
10: The reflecting pool reno is complete. That word from President Trump, who posted on Truth Social, quote, "It was originally opened in 1922, but never functioned properly. Now it does. Thank you, President Trump. Thank you, Department of the Interior," end quote. The pool has a dark blue bottom now, and the granite surrounding it's much cleaner than before. But the price tag on the pool renovations coming under fire. The president originally said it was going to be about $1.8 million, but that rose to roughly $13 million. Critics are saying that was due to a no-bid award that went to the contractors who did the job. In Washington, Jill Nato, Fox News.
3: President Trump will attend Monday's Knicks-Spur NBA Finals game at Madison Square Garden. Beginning at 6:30 p.m. local time, only ticket holders will be allowed near the arena. The area will be sealed off to everyone else. I'm Roger Stern, and this is Fox News.
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3: It's a murder investigation now. I'm Carmen Roberts, Fox News. The U.S. Coast Guard's search for a missing Florida woman wraps up and now is being investigated as a murder.
4: U.S. officials tell Fox News that the Coast Guard took custody of the couple's dinghy this week from Bahamian authorities, and they tell us this is a key piece of evidence in this murder investigation. Now, U.S. resources were poured into the Bahamas. They were seen focused on locations that haven't been searched before. Ryan Hooker's claim that his wife fell off their dinghy allegedly contradicts cell phone GPS data from the night she went missing. Divers spent a significant amount of time in the area where the couple's sailboat was anchored, as well as an area south of where Ryan Hooker told police he landed after rowing overnight. Now, investigators also relied on help from a cadaver dog. Data from infrared cameras on board has also been analyzed for any information.
3: And Fox's Dana Marie McNichol reporting from Marsh Harbor in the Bahamas. Bahamian police briefly took Brian Hooker into custody in April, but released him without charges. Russian authorities say that Ukraine launched an unprecedented attack against St. Petersburg after rejecting an offer for peace talks.
5: This attack comes after Russian President Vladimir Putin rejected an offer from Zelensky to hold a face-to-face meeting to try and end this war. Putin said he glanced at Zelensky's letter, but said he saw no point in meeting with him, and that he would only end the war when Russia's goals had been met, meaning Kyiv should abandon efforts to join NATO and give up parts of its territory. Zelensky then responded back, calling it a weak response. Russia continues to spray Ukraine with almost daily attacks, damaging several buildings in the Zaporizhia region. The Ukrainian foreign minister, he's warning Moscow things will only get worse for Russia.
3: Fox's Stephanie Bennett reporting from London. 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
3: Volunteer searchers in Japan found the body of a missing 20-year-old Auburn University student today.
18: The family was holding on to so much hope that their avid hiker son, who loved the outdoors, who knew how to survive in the wilderness, was still alive. So this is a horrific outcome to what was supposed to be a dream vacation in Japan.
3: Fox's Madison Scarpino says the family of Weston Higginbotham posted on social media that his body was found in a mountainous area near Kyoto, but did not say how he died. Controversies keep piling up for a Democratic Senate candidate, Graham Plattner, in Maine, who addressed supporters last night.
19: As I shared my personal journey through PTSD and darkness of recovery and accountability and growth, Maine had my back.
3: Plattner hopes to unseat Republican Senator Susan Collins. President Trump says the work is done on the Lincoln Memorial Reflecting Pool well ahead of the nation's 250th birthday.
20: The Reflecting Pool reno is complete. That word from President Trump, who posted on Truth Social, quote, "It was originally opened in 1922, but never functioned properly. Now it does. Thank you, President Trump. Thank you, Department of the Interior," end quote. The pool has a dark blue bottom now, and the granite surrounding it's much cleaner than before. But the price tag on the pool renovations coming under fire. The president originally said it was going to be about $1.8 million, but that rose to roughly $13 million. Critics are saying that was due to a no-bid award that went to the contractors who did the job. In Washington, Jill Nato, Fox News.
3: And NASA declares its MAVEN spacecraft orbiting Mars officially dead after 6 months of silence. Launched in 2013 to study the red planet, MAVEN stopped responding in December after a malfunction sent it spinning and drained its batteries. I'm Carmen Roberts, and this is Fox News.

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3: Another mass shooting. I'm Roger Stern, Fox News. Gunfire ripping through a street festival in Toledo, Ohio. Police searching for whoever was behind it. Several victims taken to nearby hospitals, but officials can't say yet how many. Russia says Ukraine launched an unprecedented attack against St. Petersburg after rejecting an offer for peace talks.
4: This attack comes after Russian President Vladimir Putin rejected an offer from Zelensky to hold a face-to-face meeting to try and end this war. Putin said he glanced at Zelensky's letter, but said he saw no point in meeting with him and that he would only end the war when Russia's goals had been met, meaning Kyiv should abandon efforts to join NATO and give up parts of its territory. Zelensky then responded back, calling it a weak response. Russia continues to spray Ukraine with almost daily attacks, damaging several buildings in the Zaporizhzhia region. Ukrainian foreign minister, he's warning Moscow things will only get worse for Russia.
3: Fox's Stephanie Bennett. Iran still attacking other nations as the U.S. fires on Iran. Here is Fox's Jeff Paul in Dubai.
5: Officials involved with CENTCOM say those strikes happened hours after its forces struck Iranian radar sites and shot down four one-way attack drones. U.S. officials say Iran then fired seven ballistic missiles towards Kuwait and Bahrain. CENTCOM confirming six of those missiles were intercepted and the seventh did not reach its intended target. Iran continues to leverage what is happening in Lebanon. Despite a U.S.-backed ceasefire, Israeli forces and the Iranian-backed militant group Hezbollah are still exchanging strikes. Iran's foreign minister says if the fighting doesn't stop in Lebanon, then the entire war could restart.
3: Pakistan's interior minister is in Tehran working to revive negotiations between Iran and the U.S. America is listening to Fox News.
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